0: This is fun if your name is Michael Myers. If you can legally prove that that is your legal name, okay? You could win a whole bunch of Voodoo Ranger beer. Huh?
1: Oh, I like Voodoo Ranger beer.
0: Do you?
1: Yeah.
0: Okay, well, let's see. It looks like they're doing this for the Halloween season. Yeah, they are doing this nationwide slasher manhunt for anyone 21 and older in the U.S. who can legally prove Michael Myers is their name.
1: I only know one, and he's Canadian.
0: That's right.
1: That's Mike Myers.
0: So he is not eligible unless he has dual citizenship.
1: Oh.
0: You can enter for the chance to receive cash for a year's supply of the beer, along with a copy of the new Halloween The Game. And then they will reveal select winners and share their stories on October 19th, which is Michael Myers' birthday.
1: That's pretty cool.
0: It's cute.
1: Yeah. I like gimmicky things. I never engage in them, but I like knowing that they're out there.
0: Well, if you were in New York recently, you probably saw the wanted Michael Myers posters plastered around the city. And then they've got Michael Myers himself frozen in a block of ice at the Time Out Market in Brooklyn, which is kind of fun.
1: That's very fun.
0: And then you could chip away at blocks of ice that contain coins to redeem prizes.
1: How about coins?
0: I know. I got a lot of them from the laundromat.
1: Oh, hey, yeah, you owe me 11 bucks.
0: Yeah, 11? You gave me 11?
1: I gave you a 10 and a 1.
0: All right, do you want me to Venmo you right now or wait?
1: No, I want you to wait. I want to use it when I feel like I'm hard up on cash. That's when it hits the best.
0: Okay, you got it, buddy. Yeah, I have
1: Thanks,
0: a lot of
1: man.
0: Tokens.
1: I do not want to be repaid in your laundromat's tokens.
0: That's fine.
1: Don't give me Chuck E. Cheese coins and Canadian things.
0: All right, fine.
1: I want American currency.
0: All right.
2: Your favorite songs all day.
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5: This is Post Malone.
4: Nobody plays better music.
3: Hey, guys, this is Ariana Grande.
4: No one has more variety.
5: Oh, they're good.

0: I got a few more details on the Aerosmith and Friends concert that was announced. Two dates at the Hollywood Bowl coming up pretty quickly here. And let's see, who's going to be there? So this is October 29th, November 1st. The whole band will be there. And then as far as the Friends part of the lineup goes, it's pretty stacked. We got the Black Crowes, Run DMC.
1: Let's go.
0: Heart.
1: Yeah.
0: Billy Idol.
2: Wow.
0: Chad Smith. Duff McKagan, Jerry Cantrell, / Sammy Hagar, Tom Morello, and more. There's going to be special guests, surprise appearances. So this essentially is a festival.
1: That's what it sounds like. Plus, there was only one made-up name in that whole group.
0: Oh, Sully Erna?
1: Duff McKagan. That sounds like a name generator would create that.
0: Is it Duff?
1: Hi, I'm Duff McKagan.
0: Is Duff from, am I mixing him up with the guy from ZZ Top?
1: I would have no idea. Let me see. Duff McKagan is an American musician. He was the bassist for Guns N' Roses.
0: Guns N' Roses. Okay. Fun.
1: I have never heard of him before. And if he was in my room with me, I would not know him from Adam. Some people can live celebrity lives and I think not be celebrities in a lot of places.
0: Yeah, he's like a supporting player, you know.
1: Yeah, that's probably good to be Duff McKagan.
0: Yeah, he looks like a rock and roll kind of guy.
1: Duff McKagan, 62 years young. A lot of these rockers, Donna, a lot of them seem to be like really ripped in their later years, like still really lean.
0: Sure. I'm sure the heroin has something to do with it.
1: And friends, if you're just tuning in, we want to encourage all of you listening to not do heroin, despite its potential body mass benefits. I don't want to say, but you're a monster.
0: You could have just let it slide and gone, Donna.
1: Sorry.
0: But instead, you had to elaborate, make it worse.
3: Donna, be an adult.
1: Just say it. Let's take a break.
0: Okay.
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0: 60s. A big warm-up Saturday, mostly sunny and breezy near 80, mostly cloudy, maybe a shower, and 65 Sunday. 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

0: I've got something that I hope will be helpful for everybody. These are three little iPhone hacks that you might not have known about. And I certainly didn't know about two of them. And I think that they would be really helpful. And the one that I did know about is one that I use all the time. So the first thing with your iPhone, if you don't know, is the easy way to move your cursor, if you need to move it a long way, is that you can just hold down the space bar.
1: Okay.
0: And then you can move your cursor wherever you need it to go.
1: Okay, that's very helpful.
0: These ones I didn't know about. Let a grocery store list organize itself. You can evidently do this in Reminders. You go back to your Reminders homepage, which I don't think many of us go to because we just say, hey, assistant, set a reminder for blah, blah, blah. But we don't actually go to the Reminders page. Well, when you do, if you go in Reminders and add a list, you can choose the list type on your iPhone.
1: Okay.
0: Select groceries. And then you can copy and paste things or like put things in there. If you have a list already, it should sort them into categories such as produce, frozen foods, etc. And then if the app does put something in the wrong category, you can just simply move it down and the list will remember your preference. And so it'll just categorize everything for you instead of just a note that has random things and might be a little bit out of the order of the flow of the grocery store.
1: Okay.
0: Is that nice?
1: Yeah, really nice.
0: And last one. Put the exact product on the shopping reminder. You can open a reminder's details and attach a photo of the package or label. Wives, I'm looking at you when you send your husbands out to get that one thing of deli meat. Take a picture, add it to the list. Bam!

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0: Time for us to play a game that we like to play every day here on the Don and Steve Show. It is called Whose Voice Is It Anyway? We want you to play along. Can you beat us? Let's find out today's clue and send it over to producer Stormer.
1: For today's clue, for today's voice, I am looking for the voice of this actor who once owned one of the largest private Elvis Presley collections in the world.
2: I can name that voice in 8 seconds.
0: Actor, you say, huh?
1: Yes.
0: I can name that voice in 5 seconds. I know my boys.
2: I can name that voice in 3 seconds.
0: I can name that voice in 2 seconds.
2: I think I could try to name it in 1 second.
0: Good Lord. All right, go ahead.
1: Okay, well, Donna, you have 1 second to name this voice.
3: I thought Jonah Hill.
2: It's not who I thought.
0: Jonah. That was tough. That was very tough.
2: I'm going to say who I thought, okay?
1: Okay.
2: That is not the voice of Nicolas Cage.
1: All right. You are saying that is not the voice of Nicolas Cage. Here is the voice again.
3: Barris wrote the movie, and when I read the script, I was like, oh, I have.
1: And is that the voice of not Nicolas Cage? Okay, it's not Nicolas Cage. Steve, do you have a guess? By the way, congratulations. You're going to be our winner today in this edition of Whose Voice Is It Anyway. But do you know who that be?
0: No, I don't, based off of that. That second clip helped more. Let's give the listener a third shot to hear it and see if they can figure it out.
1: All right.
3: Just thought it was a really hip way, kind of like a modern Guess Who's Coming to Dinner. Because romantic comedies don't have...
2: Dinner. Guess Who's Coming to Dinner. It's a Southerner.
0: No, please. You're going down the wrong...
2: No, you are.
0: Oh, wait a minute. Oh, my gosh. This is killing me. Can you give me initials?
1: Ooh, I feel like the initials might give it away.
0: Okay, can you play it one more time, sir, please?
1: All right, and here it is, Moore.
3: And this had like this little edge. Like I said, it's
4: definitely an edge.
3: It's like a Guess Who's Coming to Roscoe's.
0: Oh, my gosh, I got it. Hello,
2: I'm
0: yes.
2: Give me initials.
0: E.M.
2: Okay, yep. Edward Norton.
0: M as in murder.
2: Okay, I'm sorry. Eddie. Oh, dang it, it's Eddie Murphy.
1: That is the voice of Eddie Murphy. Here's the voice again.
4: Literally in this.
1: Well, that's Jimmy Kimmel. Get out of there, Jimmy. And that's Joan. Never mind.
2: Nice. I didn't know he was such an Elvis fan. That's
0: how
2: fun.
0: You do.
2: That's cool.
0: All right, don't worry, Donna. I won this time, but we'll play again next time.
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0: Donna, I don't know if we've talked about this yet. It's not exactly breaking news, but worth sharing with the audience if they don't know. The CMA's Dolly Parton tribute special is going to include all sorts of big stars. So the Country Music Association officially announced a two-hour tribute. This is going to be honoring the late, great Dolly Parton.
1: Love it.
0: It will be called I Will Always Love You, a celebration of Dolly Parton. And this is going to be happening live from Belmont University in Nashville on Wednesday, October 21st. So air on ABC. It'll air on Disney Plus as well. But listen to who's going to be participating. And okay. By the way, they put these celebrity names, Donna, in alphabetical order according to the first name. Ready?
1: Ready.
0: Ashley McBride, Brad Paisley, Carly Pierce, Carrie Underwood, Darius Rucker, Ella Langley, Kelsey Ballerini, Kristen Bell, Kristen Chenoweth, Lady A, Lainey Wilson, Lucas Nelson, Reba McEntire, Vince Gill, Zach Brown,
1: wow,
0: and more. They also say that Amy Grant and Kimberly Williams Paisley will appear as special guests as well. And even a Belmont University student ensemble will perform to recognize the school's ongoing Dolly U programming.
1: So, oh, I love it.
0: That's really fun, though. Again, Wednesday, October 21st, and it's kind of cool. It's a full two-hour live tribute with all of those stars, all in honor of Dolly Parton, again, called I Will Always Love You, a celebration of Dolly Parton.
1: Yay! I'm excited. Okay. All right.

0: Newsflash, the cast of Saved by the Bell did not get paid well.
1: I mean, they were kids, right?
0: Yeah, they were kids. Mario Lopez is now weighing in, who, of course, he played Slater. After Tiffany Thiessen had weighed in, she played Kelly Kapowski, just basically saying, like, yeah, the residual checks have dried up. Feels like it costs them more money to print the check than actually the money that comes on the check. And I've heard her talk in recent interviews, and Mark Paul Gosselaar, who played Zach Morris, talked about it too, that they just didn't get paid much. They were Saturday morning programming. They were all really young.
1: Yes.
0: And so at the time when you're a kid, and they say, and the range that is rumored is between $1,250 and $1,500 per episode.
1: Wow.
0: So, like, I mean, do the math on that. Let's say you do 24 episodes. That's coming out to, what, about $36,000 for the year? Back in the early 90s. So that feels more like maybe $80,000. And you're 13.
1: Yeah. It's 15. A lot of money to you.
0: But even so, they said they didn't really get to negotiate up until they moved to primetime briefly. Then they had Saved by the Bell, the college years. But Tiffany Thiessen says, like, she didn't really start making money until she went to 90210.
1: Primetime.
0: That was primetime. Yeah.
1: Yeah.
0: But
1: yeah,
0: it was.
1: Yeah, yeah.
0: And, you know, here's the challenging part about that. And they've all, in various ways, gone on to their own careers and varying levels of success post Saved by the Bell.
1: Mm-hmm.
0: But it is tough if you have trouble finding work because you're so tied to a role and you don't have the money of that role to live off of.
1: Right.
0: That's when it becomes challenging. If you were paid gobs of money and living off big residuals and it was millions of dollars.
1: Right.
0: Okay, yeah, I'm that person for the rest of my life. But if it didn't provide you much money and you need new work, that's a bit of a catch-22.
1: Well, Tiffany Amber Thiessen had said that it's already dried up. Like, she's in the negative right now.
0: Yeah. And here's your fun fact that I'll leave you with Saved by the Bell, because I watched a YouTube video about Saved by the Bell, the new class, the other night. What is going on with my life?
1: I'm not sure.
0: There were 80-ish episodes of Saved by the Bell.
1: In all? Yeah.
0: But then there were 143 episodes of Saved by the Bell, the new class.
1: Wow.
0: Which had a bit of a rotating cast. Never, ever did it reach the fame and its place in the pop culture zeitgeist of the 80s and 90s that Saved by the Bell did. But it provided actors like Dennis Haskins, Mr. Belding, Dustin Diamond, God rest his soul as well, who played Screech. 143 episodes of more work.
1: Wow. Yeah.
0: Isn't that crazy?
1: Yeah. Good point.
0: Thank you, Donna.
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22: I'm meteorologist Mace Michaels. Partly cloudy tonight, maybe a stray sprinkle. Chilly lows in the mid-30s. Mostly sunny for tomorrow, a high in the mid-60s. A big warm-up Saturday, mostly sunny and breezy near 80. Mostly cloudy, maybe a shower, and 65 Sunday. 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Sauce, spices, and dry rubs, all at

0: They've studied the studies.
1: Several scientific studies have shown.
0: And here with their findings are study buddies.
2: The perfect nerd couple.
0: Donna and Steve.
3: I would like to talk about curse words.
4: Okay.
3: Think about your typical day, okay?
4: Okay.
3: When do you first drop profanity, time-wise? This is a report of the average American and the time of the day in which they drop their first swear word.
4: I'm going to guess the average American drops their first swear word at 1 p.m.
3: Wow. Really? That's super late. Obviously, you're not hitting traffic. Am I right?
4: Honk, honk. Move it, buddy.
3: The answer is actually 10:54 a.m.
4: Oh.
3: 25% of people don't make it to 9 a.m. When I first saw this, I was like, that is really late in the day.
4: Wow.
3: I think I dropped a bad word before we went on the air.
4: You did. You said a couple of bad words that would have gotten you fired had you pushed the wrong button.
3: That's right.
4: Hey, yeah, how about this? Donna, ask me when do I say my first curse word.
3: Hey, Steve, what time do you say your first curse word?
4: Oh, gee, I don't know. Whatever time the boss sends the first email.
3: It's not even good. Yes, I get it.
4: Like Rodney Dangerfield, kind of.
3: Anyway, one of the biggest causes is financial worry, along with not getting enough sleep.
4: I'll tell you what caused it for me the other day. Walking out with keys that had a loop on them. Okay, like my daughter's keys to her car.
3: Sure.
4: And had like a...
3: Like a phone cord thing?
4: No, like a loop, like you could wear it around your wrist.
3: Sure.
4: And I'm walking, jangling the keys, and I'm like, hey, I gotta go check this. And then, kank! It had gotten caught on a doorknob and stopped me in my tracks. I felt like a leash dog near the end of his run.
3: Welcome to my world.
4: You getting caught on stuff a lot?
3: Yes. I'm bumping into stuff, all sorts of stuff. Anyway.
4: That's funny. Hey, where's Donna? She's probably caught on something again. I can see you getting like a part of your dress eaten up by the escalator at some point.
3: Yes.
4: Yeah.
3: Don't think these things don't happen on the reg.
4: You strike me as the kind of person who takes a deep breath before you get into a revolving door. You got this, Valentine?
3: Oh my God, at the airport, sometimes when there's enough for like two people and their luggage, I'm like, oh, hell no, sir. You wait for the next, you know, what do you call it? Pod.
4: Piece of the pie. Trivial
3: That's
4: Pursuit
3: right.
4: piece.
3: Yes.
4: You know. We're talking about. Anyway.
3: Anyway, good
4: stay
3: talk.
4: Blessed,
3: yeah,
4: man.
3: Try not to curse today if you can.

0: You like Chance the Rapper?
1: Yeah, I liked him. I really don't know his music well. I liked him a lot when he hosted Saturday Night Live a few years ago.
0: Me too. He was very funny.
1: Mm-hmm.
0: So funny. Well, he might be changing his name to just The Rapper.
1: Really?
0: Yeah.
1: Huh.
0: He's thinking about it.
1: Chance.
0: He said, I'm going to take off the Chance. I just want to be The Rapper. I just really love the art form. I really love words. I want to carry rap the same way that rap has carried me through my life.
1: I guess my follow-up would be Chance. In what way do you feel like the name Chance is holding you back from those things? I don't know.
0: I know. I don't, like, why? Why do people think they have to fix things that aren't broken?
1: I think artists just every now and again just feel the itch. It's time for something new. I feel that way a lot, and I'm on a much less successful, I'm not like quite an artist. But, you know, I think some personalities are just like, okay, I need something different. And
0: maybe
1: changing my name. That's like the same. Listen, I was the original Chance the Rapper. In third grade, I asked for my classmates to start calling me Glenn because that was my middle name. And I felt like, you know what, I'm more than just a Steve. Steves are basic. Glenns are interesting. And then they find out, oh, there's a second N in Glenn? Oh, now I'm even more intrigued.
0: Right. You could have been Glennon.
1: Yes. I introduced myself as Glenn a lot, and people were like, huh? And I was like, Glenn. And they were like, Glenn? Well, yeah, that's fine.
0: How do you feel about the name Glenn now?
1: You know, I have an Uncle Glenn.
0: Cool.
1: And then we have a guy who lives in the basement of this building. His name is Glenn.
0: What building?
1: The building that we're in.
0: Oh, this building.
1: Yeah.
0: Oh, yeah, yeah, yeah.
1: He's our archivist.
0: And, that's right.
1: I think he lives on property. And those are my two Glens.
0: Down in the basement. It's such a weird thing.
1: You don't hear of a lot of baby announcements with the name Glenn these days.
0: Not as a first name. Not as a first name.
1: I bet you that is an extremely unpopular first name.
0: Well, we're going to get to the bottom of it right now.
1: Glenn, right in the middle. Or right in the middle is where it belongs. Like Christine, there are a lot of Christine middle names, but there are a lot of Christine first names. Marie's, a lot of Marie first and middle. Glenn, I think that's probably its only hope. It's kind of like the Robin to every other first name's Batman. It's like, you'll never be the leading man, Glenn.
0: Right. It's moderately uncommon, ranking around 2026 for boys.
1: I would put that as more than moderately uncommon. That means if you went through a list of common names, you would have to go through 2,600 other ones before you said, or we could do Glenn.
0: Right.
1: Yeah. Anyway, shout out to Chance the Rapper.
0: Yeah, way to go, rapper. That's right.
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Today we are doing the tune with Martin Garrix. This is my first ever EDM tune. Should be out relatively soon.

0: Oh, this is fun for fans of Abbott Elementary. It looks like the 100th episode is coming up, and they are going to film that at Disneyland.
1: Oh, that's great fun. Remember when you were a kid, if you ever saw a sitcom that took place, they had a Disney World or Disneyland episode. It was cool.
0: It's going to air in December. It will be the season 6 mid-season finale. And yeah, this is not an easy feat in television. You know, getting to that 100th episode on kind of a newer show. People love this show.
1: Yeah, that's that syndication benchmark that you have to clear. Back in the old days of TV syndication, now you can just be sold to a streamer your rights. But
0: right.
1: It was like, you got to have 100 episodes to air in repeats during weekday afternoons.
0: Right, right. And the thing about Abbott Elementary is, you know, obviously taking place in a school, you get to go on trips. What do you call those? Field trips.
1: Field trip.
0: I know in season 5, they took everyone to an abandoned mall for several weeks due to maintenance issues at the school. another one, I think they were at a Phillies game. I think Modern Family even did this before. And also cross promotion, right? Synergy.
1: No doubt.
0: Yeah.
1: No doubt.
0: Yeah, yeah, yeah.
1: It's the Mouse House, baby. It's the house of the mouse. So let's get to, let's do stuff at Disney. That everybody's happy. The audience likes it. It's kitschy. It's fun. It's, I think the cast probably likes it because they get out of their studio and there's something energizing about doing an on-location shoot. And certainly Mickey loves it because they're showing off all the cool things at Disneyland.
0: That's right. Thank you. 95.5.
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3: Give me a beat.

0: So I saw this morning. There is an upcoming AI movie that could be an Oscar contender. The movie is called The Gods Don't Give Gifts. It is hitting theaters on December 4th, and it's like this futuristic, dystopian anthology about the disturbing consequences of humanity's attempt to transcend the limits of the physical body. Say what now? Okay, it's completely AI generated, and the makers plan to submit it for Best Animated Feature.
1: Okay.
0: Now, Academy rules do state that AI neither helps nor harms a movie's chances of getting nominated, but they will take into account the degree to which a human was at the heart of the creative authorship. And one of the filmmakers says that this movie is a historic moment in animation, and says we feel it could be this generation's Toy Story. Have you looked at the trailer at all?
1: Yeah, it's pretty visually compelling, I will say that. Let's say the Academy of Motion Picture Arts and Sciences says, okay, you can submit it and we'll review it. I don't think it's going to get love because it's AI, and Hollywood has such a stance. It feels like such a largely united front against AI.
0: Sure.
1: Now, the same comparison that they're making, I think, is at least one you need to have a debate about, which is back in 1995 when Toy Story came out, it was the first computer animation movie we had ever seen. And at that time, I believe the conversation from old sketchpad cartoonist and animation artist was like, wait, that's not animation. You're using a computer. I'm using a pencil and my hand, and then flipping a page and doing another page, a little bit of the movement later, and then flipping the page, and it takes me a bunch of these pages just to get the character to wave at you.
0: Right.
1: And now
0: right.
1: The computer is speeding all of this up and animating things for you. Now, there's artistry that is involved in both of those. I think you start to lose a little bit of where is the artistry in AI. There are a lot of commands that you have to give AI to give you the thing that you want, but I think it just gets a lot murkier.
0: Yeah.
1: Your thoughts?
0: I don't think they should be disqualified, but I think there should be some kind of different category.
1: You bring up a fair point. You know, if it gets submitted for Best Animated Feature, in theory, then their director would be eligible to be voted on potentially to become a nominee for Best Director. Although when you ask the question, wow, how did you get them to take your direction? Wouldn't it be Control K?
0: Right.
1: Or whatever, like,
0: right.
1: Command they put in. As opposed to, even in an animated movie, the director is right there in the recording studio talking to Tom Hanks and Tim Allen and saying, like, hey, I need more. Let's bring that emotion down a little bit here. Remember, this just,
0: yes.
1: You know.
0: Yeah.
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3: I'm meteorologist Mace Michaels. Partly cloudy tonight, maybe a stray sprinkle. Chilly lows in the mid-30s. Mostly sunny for tomorrow. A high in the mid-60s. A big warm-up Saturday, mostly sunny and breezy near 80, mostly cloudy, maybe a shower, and 65 Sunday. 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Currently 51 degrees.
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0: Are we taking our pets trick-or-treating or not? There's a specialized way that you can do this. I didn't know that this was really a thing. But apparently PetSmart just announced two in-store events which are going to be happening at all locations. It is Pet Trick-or-Treating happening on October 17th and October 25th. This will be from 10 a.m. to 4 p.m. They will have complimentary treats for costumed pets and places for photos as well. On top of that, there is a Meet the Spooky Pets family event where store employees will showcase creepier pets like snakes, spiders, beetles, barf, please to all of that.
1: Yes.
0: And their rival, PetSmart's rival, Petco, has all-day in-store pet trick-or-treating daily from October 17th through Halloween. So the question is, have you done this? Are we doing this? Should we do this?
1: Never done it. It's cute. Is it necessary? Of course not. But, I mean, it's cute and kitschy, and who doesn't love that?
0: That's right. You can also just bring your dog along trick-or-treating if you happen to trick-or-treat with kids or grandkids in your neighborhood. Although, if they're a reactionary dog,
1: yeah, I wouldn't.
0: One dino costume might set them off.
1: Yeah, my dog was freaking out the other day because there was one of those flying, like, I don't know, monsters. Yeah, and she was just freaking out, like, I will bleep you up and lunging. And I'm like, yeah, we're not going to be doing anything more than this today.
0: No, that's it.
1: Thank you.
0: We got our fill.

0: Justin Timberlake is responding to a viral video revisiting his frequent beatboxing during performances with NSYNC in the 2000s.
1: Okay, what does he have to say for himself?
0: He said he cannot apologize enough. He said the habit was slightly regrettable.
1: He says, I don't know how to apologize enough for whatever those ambitions were. Too many boots, too many cats. I hope you can forgive me. Also, I can't promise I won't do it again. God help us all. But, you know, back in the day, that was how you learned how to beatbox, Donna. Boots and cats and boots and cats and boots and cats and.
0: That's cool.
1: But yeah, he would. I feel like there's a meme out there of Justin Timberlake at the VMAs in the early 2000s, probably 01. And he, in the middle of an NSYNC song, does his version of a beatbox. And then it cuts to his girlfriend at the time, Britney Spears, in the audience, just like, hey.
0: Oh, no.
1: You know, kind of like the wife when they know the husband's going to get up and like, hey, it's a new group here. I've got to do my trick. Here come the armpit farts or whatever his trick is.
0: Or here comes this story that she's heard a million times.
2: Do you want to hear some of his beatboxing?
1: Oh, yes, you have it.
0: Yes, please.
2: All right, here we go.
3: Yourself. It's the human beatbox. Yeah, that's me.
4: Oh, boy.
3: Piano, hit me.
0: I mean, it's fun, right?
1: Hang on.
3: Bass, hit me.
1: Okay, I love how... You know how he keeps doing it so long? He keeps doing the same thing he learned. And I'm sure like 3 minutes later, he's like, harp, come in. Now here's a harp. Like, here's a xylophone, tuba.
0: Oh, my God.
1: That's kind of tough. When he goes, poom, poom, poom, poom, yeah, that's me. Like, we knew, Justin. We didn't think that, that there was someone producing these sounds somewhere else, sir. That was redundant.
0: Oh, that's good.
1: Can you beatbox?
0: I cannot.
1: You that, and I'm sorry that I haven't.
0: Hold on. Boots and what?
1: Boots and cats.
0: Boots and cats and boots and boots and boots and boots. No, I can't.
1: You know what I used to try to do? I used to try to do, you know, the throat thing for like the, you're outside the door of like a techno club. We're Justin Timberlake.
0: Totally. But
1: I'm like, wait,
0: worse.
1: Mom, watch. Yeah, that's me. Steal me.
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0: I sprayed vinegar into my whole head this morning. I know.
1: Why?
0: That's how I feel.
1: What in the world are you talking
0: okay,
1: about?
0: Okay, so I've got these generic spray bottles in my house.
1: I already know how this went.
0: So one says W on it, and the other says W plus V, water and vinegar. So I was trying to hurry up. My hair, I washed my hair before I went to bed, so it was all wonky when I woke up, so I had to spray it with water in order to style it. So I grab the bottle that I think is the water. We all know how the story ends. And I'm like, no. Oh, so now you know what I smell like.
1: Vinegar?
0: Yes.
1: Oh, wow, I can't believe I pieced that all together.
0: It's one of those things where you accidentally put, you know, hemorrhoid cream on your toothbrush. Like, what do? You put spray deodorant in your hair.
1: You know,
0: you're half awake.
1: This is just such a you thing. I don't even know if there's commentary to be added here.
0: There's not.
1: This is just who you are. You're at this age in life where I'm starting to think there's no change in you. Like if we thought maybe she's going to grow out of some of these things. I don't think so. I would imagine if you polled 100 people, you would find maybe one or two other people who has ever accidentally sprayed vinegar in their hair.
0: And I would like to hear from all of them, please. You can send an email to the show.
1: Just also, go swing by the mental health facility and visit them.

0: have a really great hack for you that I never thought of before, and it might be the solution to an irritating problem I had. This starts with our friend Patrick, the laundry evangelist, who we love. And I just saw a social media post of his where he was talking about how to clean the glass on your front door before people come over. And he was like, yes, when you're having people over for a party, just spray this on there, wipe it down, and then suddenly the glass on your front door is going to be crystal clear. And then someone in the comments said, would this work on a car windshield? Specifically, have you dealt with the inside of a car windshield being kind of foggy and just gets gunky? And you're like, what's going on? How is this even getting like messed up and smudgy right now? I don't ever touch the inside of my windshield. How is this happening?
1: Yes.
0: The thing that can work on both, I do believe, and this starts with Patrick, the laundry evangelist. Go follow him on social. And it ends with independent verification from ChatGPT for the car windshield. Rubbing alcohol. Get rubbing alcohol, put it into a spray bottle, spray that there, and then maybe get like a nice microfiber cloth or something like that, and then you wipe it down. For the inside of the car windshield, they say, especially that hazy, greasy film on the inside of your windshield, that film often comes from interior plastics and vinyls that release compounds and then fingerprints. For some of you, there could be like smoke or vape residue. There's all sorts of stuff, but just normal grime that gets there. So they say mix about 50-50 rubbing alcohol and distilled water in a spray bottle.
1: Okay.
0: Standard 70% isopropyl alcohol works, however you say that.
1: Okay, 50-50 rubbing alcohol and distilled water.
0: That's right. And then I get a clean microfiber towel. Man, I'm going to use that. I've always wanted a great solution for the inside of a windshield. And when my windshield is sparkling clean, I just feel so good. They do say keep that rubbing alcohol off of the dashboard, leather, vinyl, window tint, and other interior trim as much as possible because it can discolor or dry some materials. But what I would do, I would spray the microfiber towel with it and then put it on to be a little extra safe.
1: Okay. Yeah. Good call. I like it.
0: All right.
1: I'm going to try it. Everybody got that? 50-50, rubbing alcohol, distilled water.
0: Thank you.
1: In a spray bottle. Good night. Woo! And don't spray it in your hair like I do.
0: That was vinegar, Donna, and that can happen to anyone.
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16: Up North weather.
17: I'm meteorologist Mace Michaels. Partly cloudy tonight, maybe a stray sprinkle. Chilly lows in the mid-30s. Mostly sunny for tomorrow. A high in the mid-60s. A big warm-up Saturday, mostly sunny and breezy near 80, mostly cloudy, maybe a shower, and 65 Sunday. Everything you need for a great barbecue. 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Currently 49 degrees.
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0: Adidas is developing something that is sort of interesting, though unnecessary. Ice pack slides. These are, you know, those famous Adidas slides, the little slip-on kind of sandal shoe.
1: Yes, of course. Yes, people wear them on the beach or to take the garbage out.
0: Well, now they have recovery slides, and you just toss them in the freezer for 30 minutes, and then you wear them around.
1: Wait, what?
0: So you take these slides. They have like a couple of different things that are baked into them. Wrong choice of words with baked, but go with me. These are called ClimaCool recovery slides, and they feature cooling chambers built directly into the footbed and into the strap of the Adidas slide. And the target demo is obviously athletes for like post-workout recovery. They could work for anybody. Though, not really that high tech. I kind of wonder, can't you just do this with slides in general? Can't you just throw your rubber slides into the freezer and then they're cold for a little while?
1: Yes, absolutely.
0: The internet has some opinions, including things like, if you apply ice on your feet, you're not supposed to be walking around. Okay, Mr. Know-it-all. All right, maybe he's right, though. Somebody else said, imagine tossing those on your feet while you're cooking or washing the dishes. There's nothing like handling glass and knives while your body is slowly numbing from your feet up. That's funny. Someone rightfully asked, can they make pillows like this? That would be nice.
1: Oh, right. Oh, that'd be great. We love the cool side of the pillow, don't we?
0: We sure do. And finally, someone on the internet about the new Adidas freezer slides commented, I was interested at first, but now I'm getting cold feet.
1: I love it.
0: Donna, right?
1: Jokes for everyone.
0: We're having fun with puns. Not totally sure when these are going to be available. But stay tuned for some more information about the Adidas ice pack slides.
1: Okay.

0: I got something fun for people.
1: All right, I'm ready.
0: Dunkin' is releasing a special menu for Avengers Doomsday. This movie, by the way, the movie comes out Christmas time. The menu, to get you all excited about it, comes out on November 4th. There will be a Doomsday Donut, which is like a brownie batter donut with chocolate icing and green and chocolate sprinkles, inspired by Dr. Doom, who's going to be played by Robert Downey Jr.
1: Great.
0: That will also be available as Munchkin Donut Holes. Can we still say Munchkin? Or are we getting canceled? Probably
1: canceled.
0: I'm not
1: sure.
0: They used to be called Smidgets in the town where I grew up.
1: Cute.
0: Then you have the Avenging Donut. That is a cotton candy filled top with vanilla flavored icing, red, yellow, blue sprinkles representing the Avengers, X-Men, the Fantastic Four, and iced, listen to this one, Donna.
1: I'm listening.
0: Captain Chino.
1: Ooh.
0: That's espresso, caramel flavor, and coffee milk lightly blended and served over ice, inspired, of course, by
1: Ronald McDonald.
0: Son of a gun.
1: What was the question?
0: Captain America, you bozo.
1: Oh, okay. I like that you stuck with the clown.
0: Then a clobbered cloud latte, Wakandan daydream refresher, optic blast lemonade. There's a ton. There's like 8 different items. The movie comes out December 18th. The menu hits Dunkin' November 4th. And that's all. Now you just sucked the fun right out of it.
1: I'm sorry. Yeah, I said sorry.
0: Yeah, sorry is how you have always said it and how you should say it. Okay?
1: Yeah.
0: I don't even want to see this movie with you anymore.
1: Which one?
0: Donna. Look at me.
1: Avengers. I heard you. I know. Avengers, Dunkin' Donuts, delicious items.
0: I feel like I'm not getting all of you right now.
1: Ha!
0: I love you, Donna.
1: I love you too, sir.
0: We'll be back.
1: Anyway.
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0: I'm meteorologist Mace Michaels. Partly cloudy tonight, maybe a stray sprinkle. Chilly lows in the mid-30s. Mostly sunny for tomorrow, a high in the mid-60s. A big warm-up Saturday, mostly sunny and breezy near 80. Mostly cloudy, maybe a shower, and 65 Sunday. Everything you need for a great barbecue. 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Currently, it's 47 degrees.
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1: From ABC News, I'm Stephanie Officer. Survivors of sexual assault, student groups, and supporters of Jane Doe protested in New York Thursday outside of the courthouse where she filed her civil suit against the Chi Phi fraternity and Cornell University. A criminal investigation was reopened into the case, stemming from a 2024 incident where Jane Doe alleged she was gang raped by seven frat members. ABC's Aaron Katursky.
2: Her attorney told us Jane Doe will cooperate with the criminal investigation now being led by New York Attorney General Letitia James. But one of the fraternity brothers, Gilio Lopes, is now challenging her appointment as special prosecutor, claiming she has unequivocally demonstrated a bias.
1: Gulf Coast residents are being told to make final preps now before Hurricane Isaias makes landfall sometime between Friday night and Saturday. The Category 2 storm carries 100-mile-an-hour winds. Clay Cobbs is with Pafford Medical Services out of Arkansas and says they brought along 120 staffers and 50 ambulances to Pensacola, Florida to help.
3: They need to heed those evacuation orders now. Help is not going to be able to come to them once the sustained winds reach 40 miles an hour. We will cease operating ambulances and other emergency response vehicles. So that would be my word and my direction to folks across the Gulf Coast.
1: Defense Secretary Pete Hegseth says the execution of a Fort Hood shooter, Nadal Hassan, will be via firing squad at Fort Hood and says it'll be public. Hassan was sentenced to death for the 2009 mass shooting in Texas, which left 13 people dead and wounded 32 others. ABC's Trevor Ault.
4: If this execution takes place in December, and Hegseth says it would be the first public execution in the U.S. in some 90 years. And that defense official tells ABC News it will be live streamed.
1: His infamous Thriller jacket, Motown 25 stage worn glove, and others set to be auctioned during Julian's Auctions' inaugural celeb and pop culture experience. Michael Jackson's items themselves became part of the zeitgeist.
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6: I'm meteorologist Mace Michaels. Partly cloudy tonight, maybe a stray sprinkle. Chilly lows in the mid-30s. Mostly sunny for tomorrow. A high in the mid-60s. A big warm-up Saturday, mostly sunny and breezy near 80, mostly cloudy, maybe a shower, and 65 Sunday. 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
10: I'm meteorologist Mace Michaels. Partly cloudy tonight, maybe a stray sprinkle. Chilly lows in the mid-30s. Mostly sunny for tomorrow. A high in the mid-60s. A big warm-up Saturday, mostly sunny and breezy near 80. Mostly cloudy, maybe a shower, and 65 Sunday. 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
1: From ABC News, I'm Stephanie Officer. An impassioned New York City Mayor Zohran Mamdani called for ICE to leave his city after a man was shot during what the Department of Homeland Security calls a targeted operation in the Marble Hill neighborhood. The suspect was taken to the hospital with gunshot wounds. Mamdani says his five-year-old son was in the back seat of the car when ICE agents shot through the windshield. Police Commissioner Jessica Tisch says city cameras caught him parking when plainclothes agents approached with guns drawn. Mamdani.
2: New York City will not stand by while ICE agents shoot New Yorkers. And we will not back down from the demand that so many, including myself, have put forward time and again. This is an agency that must be abolished.
1: A man with a gun fatally shot by a security officer at the federal courthouse in Nashville. Police say the man's motive is under investigation. ABC's Pierre Thomas.
3: Shots ringing out in downtown Nashville after police say an armed man attempted to open fire inside the federal courthouse. Authorities say the man in his 40s entered through the courthouse front door around 9:30, approached security, and pulled out a pistol trying to fire it, but it jammed. They say the man then pulled out a knife and attempted to attack a U.S. Marshal security officer, who opened fire, fatally wounding the suspect.
4: Pierre Thomas, ABC News, Washington.
1: The NFL is joining New Jersey in asking the Supreme Court to allow regulation of prediction markets like Kalshi and Polymarket. Critics call them illegal sports betting operations. The companies are pushing back on that. The league reported Thursday $1.8 billion in trades on the first Sunday of the season were related to football. ESPN's David Purdom.
5: Having the NFL on board expressing interest in the Supreme Court looking at who is supposed to regulate prediction market. Is it supposed to be the federal government? Is it the state gaming regulators? Having the NFL weigh in on that certainly can't hurt.
1: ESPN is the parent company of ABC News. 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
7: I'm meteorologist Mace Michaels. Partly cloudy tonight, maybe a stray sprinkle. Chilly lows in the mid-30s. Mostly sunny for tomorrow. A high in the mid-60s. A big warm-up Saturday, mostly sunny and breezy near 80. Mostly cloudy, maybe a shower, and 65 Sunday. 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
5: I'm meteorologist Mace Michaels. Partly cloudy tonight, maybe a stray sprinkle. Chilly lows in the mid-30s. Mostly sunny for tomorrow. A high in the mid-60s. A big warm-up Saturday. Mostly sunny and breezy near 80. Mostly cloudy, maybe a shower, and 65 Sunday. Everything you need for a great barbecue. 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Currently 40 degrees.

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1: From ABC News, I'm Stephanie Officer. Survivors of sexual assault, student groups, and supporters of Jane Doe protested in New York Thursday outside of the courthouse where she filed her civil suit against the Chi Phi fraternity and Cornell University. A criminal investigation was reopened into the case, stemming from a 2024 incident where Jane Doe alleged she was gang raped by seven frat members. ABC's Aaron Katursky.
2: Her attorney told us Jane Doe will cooperate with the criminal investigation now being led by New York Attorney General Letitia James. But one of the fraternity brothers, Gilio Lopes, is now challenging her appointment as special prosecutor, claiming she has unequivocally demonstrated a bias.
1: Gulf Coast residents are being told to make final preps now before Hurricane Isaias makes landfall sometime between Friday night and Saturday. The Category 2 storm carries 100-mile-an-hour winds. Clay Cobbs is with Pafford Medical Services out of Arkansas and says they brought along 120 staffers and 50 ambulances to Pensacola, Florida to help.
3: They need to heed those evacuation orders now. Help is not going to be able to come to them once the sustained winds reach 40 miles an hour. We will cease operating ambulances and other emergency response vehicles. So that would be my word and my direction to folks across the Gulf Coast.
1: Defense Secretary Pete Hegseth says the execution of a Fort Hood shooter, Nadal Hassan, will be via firing squad at Fort Hood and says it'll be public. Hassan was sentenced to death for the 2009 mass shooting in Texas, which left 13 people dead and wounded 32 others. ABC's Trevor Ault.
4: If this execution takes place in December, and Hegseth says it would be the first public execution in the U.S. in some 90 years. And that defense official tells ABC News it will be live streamed.
1: His infamous Thriller jacket, Motown 25 stage worn glove, and others set to be auctioned during Julian's Auctions' inaugural celeb and pop culture experience. Michael Jackson's items themselves became part of the
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6: I'm meteorologist Mace Michaels. Partly cloudy tonight, maybe a stray sprinkle. Chilly lows in the mid-30s. Mostly sunny for tomorrow. A high in the mid-60s. A big warm-up Saturday, mostly sunny and breezy near 80, mostly cloudy, maybe a shower, and 65 Sunday. Everything you need for a great barbecue. 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Currently 40 degrees.

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7: I'm meteorologist Mace Michaels. Partly cloudy tonight, maybe a stray sprinkle. Chilly lows in the mid-30s. Mostly sunny for tomorrow, a high in the mid-60s. A big warm-up Saturday, mostly sunny and breezy near 80. Mostly cloudy, maybe a shower, and 65 Sunday. 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
1: From ABC News, I'm Stephanie Officer. An impassioned New York City Mayor Zoran Mamdani called for ICE to leave his city after a man was shot during what the Department of Homeland Security calls a targeted operation in the Marble Hill neighborhood. The suspect was taken to the hospital with gunshot wounds. Mamdani says his five-year-old son was in the back seat of the car when ICE agents shot through the windshield. Police Commissioner Jessica Tisch says city cameras caught him parking when plainclothes agents approached with guns drawn. Mamdani.
2: New York City will not stand by while ICE agents shoot New Yorkers. And we will not back down from the demand that so many, including myself, have put forward time and again. This is an agency that must be abolished.
1: And with a gun fatally shot by a security officer at the federal courthouse in Nashville, police say the man's motive is under investigation. ABC's Pierre Thomas.
3: Shots ringing out in downtown Nashville after police say an armed man attempted to open fire inside the federal courthouse. Authorities say the man in his 40s entered through the courthouse front door around 9:30, approached security, and pulled out a pistol trying to fire it, but it jammed. They say the man then pulled out a knife and attempted to attack a U.S. Marshal security officer, who opened fire, fatally wounding the suspect.
4: Pierre Thomas, ABC News, Washington.
1: The NFL is joining New Jersey in asking the Supreme Court to allow regulation of prediction markets like Kalshi and Polymarket. Critics call them illegal sports betting operations. The companies are pushing back on that. The league reported Thursday $1.8 billion in trades on the first Sunday of the season were related to football. ESPN's David Purdom.
5: Having the NFL on board expressing interest in the Supreme Court looking at who is supposed to regulate prediction market. Is it supposed to be the federal government? Is it the state gaming regulators? Having the NFL weigh in on that certainly can't hurt.
1: ESPN is the parent company of ABC News. 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
6: Up North weather.
7: I'm meteorologist Mace Michaels. Partly cloudy tonight, maybe a stray sprinkle. Chilly lows in the mid-30s. Mostly sunny for tomorrow. A high in the mid-60s. A big warm-up Saturday, mostly sunny and breezy near 80. Mostly cloudy, maybe a shower, and 65 Sunday. 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
5: Up North weather.
6: I'm meteorologist Mace Michaels. Partly cloudy tonight, maybe a stray sprinkle. Chilly lows in the mid-30s. Mostly sunny for tomorrow. A high in the mid-60s. A big warm-up Saturday, mostly sunny and breezy near 80. Mostly cloudy, maybe a shower, and 65 Sunday. 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
1: From ABC News. I'm Sherry Preston. Outrage in New York City last night after federal immigration agents shot a man in a vehicle with a five-year-old child inside. ICE claims it was part of a targeted enforcement operation, but it's left many neighbors shocked.
2: It's shocking. We've never seen nothing like this roll down in this neighborhood. This neighborhood is a nice neighborhood. Things like this don't happen over here.
1: In a press conference, Mayor Zoran Mamdani says he plans to speak with President Trump on eliminating immigration operations in New York.
3: New York City will not stand by while ICE agents shoot New Yorkers. And we will not back down from the demand that so many, including myself, have put forward time and again. This is an agency that must be abolished.
1: The child was later reunited with family. The wounded man remains in immigration custody. Hurricane Isaias has now strengthened to a Category 2 storm, headed for a likely landfall off the Gulf Coast later this evening, bringing high winds, intense rain, and flash flooding concerns to the region. ABC's Lee Goldberg is currently tracking the storm's path.
4: It does weaken a little bit, but still a dangerous hurricane going into the Florida Panhandle late this evening. Somewhere near Pensacola, maybe over to Destin, Florida. We'll watch that. Hurricane warnings along the coast. Watches go well inland. A storm surge of 5 to 7 feet. Then you're looking at a half a foot of rain along the track and heavy rains into the Carolinas, eating it into the Northeast by the end of the weekend.
1: All along the coastline, officials are urging people to prepare and take the storm seriously. Clay Hobbs is volunteering with local emergency crews in Pensacola.
5: They need to heed those evacuation orders now. Help is not going to be able to come to them once the sustained winds reach 40 miles an hour.
1: They survived almost a year at sea, but now the sailors aboard the USS Abraham Lincoln have finally reached U.S. soil in Coronado, California. They got thunderous applause from hundreds, including friends and family who have been waiting months to welcome them back. 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
6: Up North weather.
7: Lots of sunshine today, becoming a little breezy by late this afternoon. Our high right around 65. Tonight, mostly cloudy. We'll drop to 55. And then tomorrow, partly cloudy, becoming breezy. It's going to feel like summer tomorrow with a high of 81. 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
4: Up north weather.
5: Lots of sunshine today, becoming a little breezy by late this afternoon. Our high right around 65. Tonight, mostly cloudy, will drop to 55. And then tomorrow, partly cloudy, becoming breezy. It's going to feel like summer tomorrow with a high of 81. 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I'm meteorologist Sean Cable. 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
1: From ABC News. I'm Sherry Preston. The Nobel Peace Prize has just been awarded, and it goes to Navi Pillay, a judge on the International Court of Justice and the former head of human rights for the UN. The chair of the Norwegian Nobel Committee making the announcement.
2: This year's laureate has been instrumental in ensuring that war crimes, crimes against humanity, and genocide are prosecuted.
1: Pillay is from South Africa. She's 85. Her work described as a source of hope and inspiration to all those who seek a more peaceful world. The Pentagon announcing the December 3rd execution of former Army Major Nidal Hassan will be live streamed as he is put to death by firing squad for shooting at Fort Hood that left 13 dead.
3: This will be the military's first execution in more than 60 years. Defense Secretary Pete Hegseth has scheduled it for December 3rd, a Thursday at 1 p.m. at Fort Hood, the same day of the week, the same hour, in the same place as the mass shooting.
1: ABC's Karen Waugh. In New York overnight, there were protests following the ICE shooting of a man who had a five-year-old child in the car with him at the time. This is Mayor Zoran Mamdani.
4: ICE agents surrounded the man's vehicle before opening fire. They wore construction vests and masks that concealed their faces. There was no reasonable way to identify them as ICE agents.
1: The man shot, identified as having two prior arrests in New York for robbery and sale of a controlled substance. He has been detained, the child back with family. Hurricane Isaias is on the way. Florida, Alabama, Mississippi, all getting ready.
5: The hurricane warnings from Biloxi over to Panama City. Conditions going downhill fast tomorrow. The worst late day, evening, and into tomorrow night. Big winds, flash flooding. It'll be remembered for tornadoes, too, especially the panhandle into Florida.
1: That's ABC meteorologist Lee Goldberg. The storm gaining strength overnight. Now a Category 2, packing 100 mile an hour winds. 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
6: Up North weather.
7: Lots of sunshine today, becoming a little breezy by late this afternoon. Our high right around 65. Tonight, mostly cloudy. We'll drop to 55. And then tomorrow, partly cloudy, becoming breezy. It's going to feel like summer tomorrow with a high of 81. 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I'm meteorologist Sean Cable. 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
6: Up North weather.
7: Lots of sunshine today, becoming a little breezy by late this afternoon. Our high right around 65. Tonight, mostly cloudy. We'll drop to 55. And then tomorrow, partly cloudy, becoming breezy. It's going to feel like summer tomorrow with a high of 81. 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I'm meteorologist Sean Cable. 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
1: From ABC News, I'm Sherry Preston. The first hurricane of the Atlantic season is now just a few hours away from making landfall. ABC's Hannah Batah has more on how strong it is and where it's taking aim.
2: Hurricane Isaiah strengthening to a Category 2 storm as it closes in on the Gulf Coast, with winds topping 100 miles per hour. It's expected to make landfall near Pensacola, Florida tonight or early tomorrow. The rain already coming down in St. Petersburg, and more is on the way. Forecasters warning of up to 15 inches of rain in some areas.
1: New York City Mayor Zoran Mamdani is calling for ICE to be abolished after a man was shot by agents in the Marble Hill neighborhood.
3: Let me say this plainly. What happened today was an outrage.
1: That was last night. New York Police Commissioner Jessica Tisch.
4: NYPD Argus camera captured the victim backing into a parking spot in front of a fire hydrant right behind me. At that time, one plainclothes federal law enforcement officer approaches the driver's side window with his gun drawn.
1: The man taken into custody and is now at the hospital. The five-year-old child in the car with him has been reunited with family. Defense Secretary Pete Hegseth says the firing squad execution of the man who murdered 13 people at Fort Hood will be live-streamed.
5: The Pentagon has not said where people will be able to watch or how, but they confirmed the execution will be streamed online. Nidal Hassan was an Army psychiatrist who opened fire on his fellow soldiers at Fort Hood, killing 13 people. President Trump has now approved Hassan's execution by firing squad.
1: ABC's Karen Hua. Krista Pike, who survived two rounds of lethal injection drugs in Tennessee, is now up walking and talking. Her attorneys are asking that her sentence be commuted to life in prison. It's up to the Tennessee Supreme Court to decide on a new execution order. You're listening.
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0: 95.5 KZY this Friday. It's the ninth day of October. Not a good night for the Wild last night. We'll give you some notes on that. Vikings news as well. Kev Jackson is expected back on the program this morning. So in a few sports notes, Vikings hope to remain perfect. Maybe I should say with a perfect record when they visit the Saints on Sunday at Caesars Superdome. They're currently leading the North after starting at 4-0. Jordan Addison is making progress, upgraded to a limited participant in yesterday's practice. Same story, I believe, with Jefferson. Wolves continue the preseason tomorrow. They are visiting Miami. And their next exhibition game, says tomorrow. It doesn't give us a time on that. And let's see what else we have going on. The Wild did fall 3-2 to Tampa Bay last night. Quinn Hughes and Blake Coleman were the goal scorers for Minnesota. And they have dropped now back-to-back games. We'll visit the Florida Panthers tomorrow. They're in that area of the country at seemingly the wrong time, but the hurricane is becoming a little clearer. Let's see what else we have going on. The Gophers are going to be on the road with football. They visit Purdue at West Lafayette. They're 4-1 on the year. And Minnesota United FC returns to action tomorrow, hosting Houston. They've certainly had enough promotion for the game as they haven't played in so long. They're trying to snap a 5-game losing streak. And I know lots of football on gridirons, of course, around the neighborhood for this evening. Kev Jackson will have more local sports coming up here in a little bit, noting that the Bemidji Lumberjacks will host the Alexandria Cardinals this evening at Chet Anderson Stadium. All right, let's check our forecast. We are looking at an expectation today of warmer conditions than yesterday, probably some sun as well, and setting up for what should feel a lot like summer for tomorrow here in the neighborhood. But today, coming all the way back from where we are now at 36 degrees to reach about 67, we'll get some south-southeasterly help to get there. Clouds on the increase tonight, 55. Gradually becoming sunny. How about this? 80 with sunshine on Saturday. And south winds gusting to 26. They will become light overnight. And then it looks like slightly cooler for Sunday. Still not bad. 67. North breezes 5 to 10. There's a chance of a shower coming in Sunday night, staying for Monday. And temperatures will be cooler at the beginning end of next week. And it looks like we'll hold at least in the low to mid-50s for most of next week. Right now, the barometer's at 30.07, and that's up from yesterday a little bit. Virtually calm this morning. Relative humidity at 100%. We have 36 at 95.5 KZY. It's 9 minutes after 6 o'clock.
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0: 622 at 95.5 KZY on this Friday morning. It's the 9th day of October. Kev Jackson is back in the building. He'll be along in a little bit. We'll talk about sports and more. Wanted to note that the United Way Coats for the Community Drive is going to be culminating tomorrow with Distribution Day at First Lutheran Church. That's 9 until noon that you can stop by there and select what you need for the upcoming cold season, just as we head back in to the very warm season for a day. Tomorrow we'll have that forecast coming
1: up. You're starting to feel it. Your eyes are starting to glaze over and your stomach is discussing its dissatisfaction. It's lunchtime, but now you're going to spend the next 15 minutes trying to figure out where to go. Well, have no fear. 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
0: KZY up north weather for today. We're looking at sunny conditions at about 67. South-southeasterly breezes 11 to 16 this afternoon. Increasing clouds tonight, 55. And mostly cloudy early Saturday, becoming sunny and very warm, about 80. About 67 then for a Sunday high. Right now downtown Bemidji, 30.07 barometer. Essentially steady from yesterday. Virtually calm this morning. Relative humidity at 100%. We have 36 at 95.5 KZY. 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Keeps you rolling down the road in all kinds of weather.
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0: That is Mark Anthony. This is KZY at 6:34 on our Friday, the ninth day of October. And we have 36 degrees this morning. That's quite a change, or will be quite a change, once we see tomorrow's high temperature, which could be flirting with 80. And we'll have a closer look at that coming up. Also, Kev Jackson's back. We'll hear sports and more at KZY in just a bit.
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0: 95.5 KZY, 638 this morning. Kev Jackson back from his lengthy vacation.
1: Yeah, so lengthy.
0: So he can come back for his one-day work week.
1: Okay.
0: Yeah, it's interesting that it seems like the Wild are down, in like Florida and stuff like that several days in a row.
1: Mm-hmm.
0: This is the weather's

0: Florida's a big state.
1: Yes, it is.
0: Louisiana's a good-sized state.
1: Mm-hmm.
0: And all those states down there, I mean, if you look at the expected landfall for this one, it's Pensacola right now. It seems to be in the target range.
1: Okay.
0: And there's a range on either side of that that's expecting significant impact from this. But there never was, as far as I know. I don't even know if it came up in a conversation, the idea that the Vikings game was in danger, really. If it followed its current path, they'll play it in New Orleans unless something happens that is not anticipated.
1: Right.
0: But it's not like they're looking for a reason.
1: No. No, they'll play it.
0: And I think a lot of Viking fans are saying, oh, yeah, well, they could play it at Minneapolis, so there won't be any hurricane there. I was like, well, that's true. But they're not eager to make those major changes. They do them when they absolutely have to.
1: Right.
0: So, anyway, so right now that looks to be, as far as I know, again, I have not heard a legitimate word from anybody aside from those, you know, just speculating about it, that they would do anything with that game on Sunday.
1: Yeah.
0: And the fact is, you know, another thing that we don't, you know, I mean, these are sustained when we talk about sustained storms. And a lot of rain and maybe some tornadoes and stuff like that associated with it, but they're already talking like 85 and sunshine on the back end of it by Sunday evening. So,
1: wow.
0: In those areas it'll be impacted. So it's expected to be a big deal for a while. And then it moves up and typically it dissipates as it once it hits land. But we'll see. Actually, I'm kind of hoping. I haven't heard this morning, but. But my brother is right in the midst of it right now.
1: Oh, really? Oh, wow.
0: And I hope we can have a conversation with him just to kind of get a sense of what that's like down there.
1: Yeah.
0: But, yeah, he's right in that range right now and has been making plans over the last few days to, you know, having places to go in case they need to evacuate, that kind of stuff. So we might be able to have that conversation today.
1: Okay.
0: 6:42 here at KZY. The Minnesota Wild started out looking really good, and, you know, yeah.
1: Yeah.
0: Now they've lost a couple.
1: Yes, they have.
0: 3-2 in both cases, this time not even in overtime. So.
1: Right, so they don't even get a point. But, yeah, so they're 2-1-1 now. They fell behind 2-0 within the first 36 seconds. And they did get goals from Quinn Hughes and Blake Coleman in the second, but John Carlson's second goal of the game.
0: Was the horn not loud enough? Did they not know the game started?
1: Apparently not. Yeah. Jesper Wallstedt was still getting his pads.
0: Well, apparently.
1: Apparently in the first 30.
0: Well, you can tell because he, you know, he had one of his thigh pads on his elbow.
1: That's right. But he did make 32 saves. His goals against average 2.0. His save percentage 9.26 through the first four games of the season. But the Wild now 2-1-1. 3-2 the final. They'll be at Florida to take on the Panthers at 5. Talked about the Vikes heading down to New Orleans to battle the Saints. The Gophers are playing a night game in West Lafayette against Purdue. That'll be 7 o'clock kickoff, 5 o'clock pregame tomorrow on KBUN Plus FM 100.1. And we've got Lumberjack football tonight. They are hosting Alec at Chet Anderson Stadium, 7 o'clock kickoff. Lumberjacks live at 6 on the Bun Sports Radio 104.5. Online at on the Lumberjack Radio Network YouTube channel. Timberwolves schedule continues tomorrow in Miami at 7 o'clock. And what else we got going on? Lumberjack boys and girls cross-country teams at Greenwood for the Bemidji Invite yesterday. Both teams taking first. On the boys' side, Jacks had the top six individual runners. Will Ames, Blake DeWitt, Devin Bentler, Paul Hodapp, Kyle Millar, and Zayden Graff. The girls took first. They had 7 of the 11 top runners in the girls raced, and all finished in the top 7, I should say. Top 5 were Chloe Derby, Abby Olson, Anna Olson, Brent Allen, Frederickson Holm, Adeline Runnigan. They're off to Perham on Tuesday. Girls swimmers were at St. Cloud Tech. They swept the relays, and Elle Willey in the 200 free, Josie Carter in the 50 free, Anna Freet in the 100 back, and Kiara Strodman in the 100 breast all got wins there at the Section 8 AA True Team meet tomorrow in Brainerd. Volleyball team swept at Wilmer. Football team's hosting Alec tonight, 7 o'clock at Chet Anderson Stadium. We've got it on the Bun Sports Radio 104.5, online on the Lumberjack Radio YouTube channel. And Beaver football.

0: Football team will host Wayne State tomorrow at 1. Home and home for the men's hockey team against number 4 North Dakota tonight at Sanford Center, tomorrow night in Grand Forks. And the women's hockey teams at the Minnesota East-West Showcase down in the Twin Cities this weekend. Football team hosting Wayne State tomorrow in the annual Lions game. And that's pretty much what's going on.
1: Thanks, Kev. 6:45. An investigation is underway after threatening social media posts about a St. Cloud school. Police say the post discussed a large planned fight during the St. Cloud Tech High School homecoming game today. A school resource officer was notified about the post on Tuesday. Police are working with the St. Cloud School District 742 and will assist in the security of that event. MnDOT reports on its weekly update that the Gillette Drive roundabout is now fully open and more snow fence is being installed along the north side of Highway 197, leaving cleanup for next week as work wraps for the season on the Bemidji project. Stages 2 and 3 are planned for next summer, including new roundabouts at Middle School Drive and Hannah Avenue. And today is the last day of restaurant week for the United Way. Check the Bemidji Area United Way website for specials offered today at various establishments, which will benefit the fall campaign. And then tomorrow, Saturday, is distribution day for the United Way Coats for the Community Drive. Anyone can select from winter wear at First Lutheran Church in Bemidji from 9 to noon tomorrow. Any leftover items will then be donated. That's news for now on 95.5 KZY. For more news, go to BemidjiNow.com. Also, Kev Jackson's daily chat pod will be found there. And all new, the Community Health tab, brought to you through a partnership with the Minnesota Department of Health, North Country Community Health Services, and Beltrami County Community Health Services. All right, 36 degrees, nice cool start to the day. Today it does look like we're going to have a very warm day tomorrow. And we're going to make progress today based on the forecast. Looks like 67, south-southeasterly breezes will pick up a little bit for later today. Warm overnight by comparison, 55 tonight. And we're picking up those south winds. You'll note them tonight, about 30-mile-per-hour gusts. Same story tomorrow with sunshine, about 80. And, Kev, you know, is that, how's that for your marathon running tomorrow?
0: That shouldn't be too bad.
1: Okay.
0: Yeah.
1: All right. Early enough in the day and all that.
0: Yeah.
1: Yeah, as long as you run it with the wind, that'll be nice.
0: I'll be fine. I'll be fine.
1: You know, I have a feeling you will be. Partly sunny and 67 on Sunday. Slight chance for a shower and cooler on Monday. Right now, the barometer 30.07, virtually calm, relative humidity at 100%. We have 36 degrees at KZY. Not a bad night. This is up in Fairbanks, Alaska, and quarterback up there. And you know what? Mm-hmm. When I hear about stuff like this, I'm always a little bit, you know, that people make a big deal out of the fact that Wilt Chamberlain scored 100 points in a basketball game.
0: Okay.
1: But... you know, it was one of those deals where let's see if Will can score 100 points tonight. Will can do that.
0: Yeah.
1: And
0: which he did.
1: It's like, yeah, he could do it. He was that dominant of a player, and they were playing a team that, you know, he could score against. So, but it wasn't like it happens organically or spontaneously. That was the plan. Let's see if we can get him there. And I was just reading the other day about some sort of a revenge game. And in fact, I think it was Coach Heisman that was behind this, where they beat a team 222 to nothing or something like that. But they were supposedly trying to make a point because I think it was a baseball game that had been from the same school, you know, the past spring or whatever. And they wanted to make a point about why we shouldn't behave like that.
0: And apparently they did.
1: We can do that too. So when I hear about stuff like this, I don't know how organic it was. I don't know anything else behind it. But a high school quarterback up there in Alaska, and check this name, Boaz Balash.
0: Boaz Balash.
1: Yeah,
0: okay.
1: I don't even know if that's how to pronounce it, but it's Boaz Balash. Has a new state high school record for touchdown passes in a single game. He's a sophomore. Threw 9 touchdowns during a 70-14 win over West Valley. Balash broke the previous state record of 8 touchdown passes, which was 5 years ago. And he had 503 passing yards, 4th in state history for a single game. Needs 16 more yards in state playoffs to break the single-season passing yards record. So this is something apparently that they've done before, too.
0: Gee.
1: But, 9 TDs in a game.
0: That's a lot.
1: That is a lot.
0: You're still throwing the ball.
1: You can manipulate
0: deep into
1: things.
0: A game that's,
1: you know, Peyton Manning was looking for a touchdown record a number of years ago, and we're not talking about 9 in a game or anything like that.
0: Yeah.
1: But I happen to have Edgerrin James in my fantasy football team, and I remember how irritating that was when Peyton Manning was going for the record.
0: Yeah.
1: Because, you know, they'd get it down to the 1 yard line, and rather than give it to Edgerrin James to bring it in, you know, they'd have Manning back up a few steps and toss it to somebody.
0: Yeah.
1: So we can get another TD pass. I'm over it, though.
0: Yeah, I can tell.
1: 6:50 here at KZY. So how was your vacation? Did you enjoy your cruise?
0: Oh, whatever yeah, it was? Yeah. Whatever it was, I enjoyed most of it.
1: It's 36 at KZY.

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1: It's Tom and Kev.
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1: From ABC News, I'm Sherry Preston. Demonstrations in New York following the ICE-involved shooting of a man who had a child in the car with him at the time of the shooting. ABC's Aaron Katursky.
2: Anger in a New York City neighborhood. Protesters clashing with federal agents and police after ICE officers shot a man they were trying to detain. Police say 28-year-old Oscar Belgal was parking his car with a 5-year-old inside when immigration officers rushed in and one of them opened fire.
3: Pa, pa, pa, pa, pa. That's what he heard.
2: Bullet holes visible in the windshield.
1: The man was taken into custody and hospitalized. The child back with family. New York City, Zoran Mamdani is calling for ICE to be abolished. The Atlantic season's first hurricane is headed to the Gulf Coast. ABC's Stephanie Ramos is in Pensacola.
4: Hurricane Isaias is expected to make landfall near Pensacola, but the danger stretches far beyond, with parts of Florida, Alabama, Louisiana in the storm's path. Our officials here are urging residents who are in evacuation zones to take those warnings seriously.
1: The storm now a Category 2 with winds of up to 100 miles an hour. The Pentagon says the December 3rd firing squad execution of Fort Hood shooter Nidal Hassan will be live streamed.
5: The last public execution in the U.S. was a hanging in Kentucky back in 1936. According to a recent report from Amnesty International, only two countries in the world do public executions, Iran and Afghanistan, and neither is known to broadcast them. A military law expert says Hassan could sue to try to stop the broadcast. This is also raising questions about how social media companies will treat video of the execution and whether it violates their standards.
1: ABC's Karen Hua. This year's Nobel Prize winner, former UN Human Rights Chief Navi Pillay, who led a UN commission on the war in Gaza last year, determining Israel had committed genocide against the Palestinians. Israel is denouncing the choice. 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

0: 95.5 KZY, approaching 7:06. We have a temperature of 36. We'll add about 30 to that today, so it should be an okay day. Kev Jackson is here with a look at sports. What's going on?
1: Well, Blue Ox Marathon Weekend begins today with the kids' fun runs, followed by the 5K and 10K late this afternoon and into the evening. And, of course, tomorrow the marathon from Sanford Center's parking lot starts at 8:30. And then the half marathon is going on as well. And the Lake Loop 2, that's all tomorrow. And for last I heard, they were on pace to have record numbers again this year at the Blue Ox Marathon, which is a qualifier for the Boston Marathon.
0: Yeah, like almost all the marathons seemingly have record numbers.
1: Yeah. I don't know why there's so many people who think that's fun.
0: Maybe everybody wants to be ready at any time.
1: I guess. I should do a 5K someday just to see if I can. Anyway, that's...
0: I think you should, too. And I'd like somebody to record it for me.
1: Okay. Meanwhile, the Minnesota Wild lost 3-2 to Tampa last night. They fell down 2-0 36 seconds into the game. Came back to tie it with goals from Quinn Hughes and Blake Coleman in the second. But John Carlson got his second goal of the game, and that made it 3-2. Jesper Wallstedt suffered the loss on 32 saves, but his goals against average still 2.0. Save percentage is .926. And they'll be in Florida to take on the Panthers 5 o'clock tomorrow. Sunrise, Florida, actually. Vikings, of course, taking on the Saints Sunday at 12 noon in New Orleans, 10 o'clock pregame. We may see Odell Beckham Jr. in a Viking uniform on Sunday. We'll have it on the Bun Sports Radio 104.5. 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Beavers hosting Wayne State in the annual Lions game, 1 o'clock Saturday at Chet Anderson Stadium. And tonight at the Chet, the Lumberjack football team hosting Alexandria at 7 o'clock. We'll have it on the Lumberjack Radio Network. 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Timberwolves preseason schedule continues tomorrow in Miami, at least for now. And high school cross country, the Lumberjack boys finished first in the Bemidji Invite at Greenwood, as did the Lumberjack girls. Girl swimmers and divers took first in a meet at St. Cloud Tech. Volleyball team was swept at Wilmer last night. Beavers, we talked about football, but the Beaver men's hockey team has a home and home with number 4 North Dakota tonight at 7 and tomorrow night at 6. Tonight at 7, of course, is Beaver Hockey. Tomorrow at Sanford Center, Battle of the Badges, a battle between the firefighters and law enforcement. It's a fundraiser for the United Way of Bemidji area. That's at 4. And then there will be a free skate after that. And then you can stick around and watch the Beavers and UND on the Jumbotron from Grand Forks. Women's tennis team is hosting Minnesota State Mankato tomorrow. Football team, as we noted, hosting Wayne State. Women's hockey teams at the Minnesota East-West Showcase at Ritter Arena. They battle Maine on Saturday and the host Gophers on Sunday. Women's soccer teams at Minnesota Crookston today and Minnesota Moorhead Sunday. Volleyball teams hosting St. Cloud State tonight and Minnesota Mankato tomorrow at 11, and that is what's going on.
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0: 7:09 here at KZY Weather, thanks to Higgins Heating, Air Conditioning, and Refrigeration. We have a temperature of cool 36 this morning. We will turn it around here for the next 48 hours and act like it's the previous season once again. We, first of all, look for 67 today. So a little bit warmer with a south-southeasterly flow, and that'll kick tonight. And then for tomorrow, we're expecting a high temperature about 80 degrees with quite a bit of south wind. And then turning it around a little bit on Sunday, be more like today again, and then cooler with a possibility of showers a couple of times during the next week, the way it's setting up the next work week. Right now, the barometer, 30.07, virtually calm, relative humidity 99%. And says here that we just dropped down to 32 here in downtown Bemidji at 95.5 KZY. Coming up here a little bit, we'll give you the code word for today, the app code for the No Place Like Home contest, Acme Tools No Place Like Home contest presented by Hills Country Greenhouse. That'll be coming up in about 10 minutes or so. We'll give you the code for the first time today. And you can get in on it that way. All right. We have, to hear from Higgins Heating, Air Conditioning, and Refrigeration. They sponsored weather. 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

0: 95.5 KZY, that's music from Niall Horan right there, 725. 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I wanted to let you know our code word today, our amp code, for our Acme Tools No Place Like Home giveaway presented by Hills Country Greenhouse. 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
0: KZY up north weather, thanks to Paul Bunyan Communications. Sunny at 67 today, south-southeasterly breeze 6 to 16, increasing clouds tomorrow 55, and then gradually becoming sunny on Saturday, warm on south winds, looks like 80. The south breezes will continue to kick Saturday night, but then change over to a northerly on Sunday will bring us down a little bit, more like 67. And quite a bit cooler by Monday in the 50s for daytime highs. Right now, the barometer, 30.07, steady, virtually calm, 32 in downtown Bemidji at KZY.
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0: 95.5 KZY this morning on this 9th of October, pending hurricane down in the Gulf, and we will be having a conversation with someone who is in the midst of it down there, coming up here in just a little bit at KZY. Flannel Kev is here this morning.
12: Yeah.
0: Because it's the season.
12: It is the season. It's a little cool this morning.
0: Russell Myers, creator of Broomhilda, is 88 today.
12: Broomhilda.
0: I haven't seen Broomhilda nor any of the comics for quite some time, but
12: wow, that's it's been a while. Broomhilda.
0: And Russell Myers, 88. Jackson Browne, Rock and Roll Hall of Famer.
12: Yeah,
0: is 78 today. Robert Wool is 75. Actor, comedian, and Emmy Award winner. Credits include Good Morning Vietnam. Sharon Osbourne, 74 today.
12: Oh, no.
0: Iron Maiden's guitarist Dennis Stratton, 74. Emmy Award-winning actor Tony Shalhoub is 73. Of course, he was Monk on TV.
12: Yep.
0: Scott Bakula is 72. Quantum Leap, among other things. John O'Hurley is 72 today. He was Peterman on Peter,
12: yes.
0: J. Peterman on Seinfeld. And was a host of Family Feud for a while as well. I've been, you know, moving the volume down on this music
12: that
0: for some time, and I was on the wrong pot.
12: That was weird, him hosting Family Feud.
0: Yeah, well, I've had various hosts there.
12: Yeah.
0: And by the way, I should clarify that when I say pot, I mean what we call a potentiometer.
12: It's basically the volume control.
0: I said... I'm moving the wrong switch because I'm on the wrong pot.
12: Yeah. If you were on the right pot, you'd be a little sharper.
0: Yeah.
12: Yeah, a little more mellow, too, probably.
0: Guillermo del Toro is 62. He was in Heckboy as well as other things.
12: Yeah.
0: Let me see here. Nick Swartzen, comedian and actor, is 50. Minnesota guy, I believe, right?
12: Mm-hmm. I think so.
0: Funny guy. In my opinion, Kev.
12: Well, your opinion doesn't count for much.
0: It is 7:33, and it's time for the KZY Trivia.
12: The Travia?
0: Trivia Challenge, sponsored by Pepsi Night Bottling.
13: You hear that? That's the sound of Pepsi Zero Sugar, the better tasting, more refreshing Zero Sugar Cola. 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Pure refreshment. If it sounds this good, just imagine how it tastes. Oh yeah, so good. Pepsi Zero Sugar. Let your taste decide.
0: 95.5 KZY. Kev Jackson is here, and he's been, you know, he was on a quest these last 48 hours. He was on a quest to find the perfect trivia question.
12: Mm-hmm.
0: And so let's see what he's come up with. 218-444-4955.
12: Yeah, we got an Alani 4-pack from Pepsi Nye Bottling for you. If you are the first caller in with the correct answer to this question, what is the world's most populated metropolitan area?
0: Okay, so metropolitan area by whose definition?
12: I don't know, whoever does populations and censuses.
0: 218-444-4955.
12: So what is the world's most populated metropolitan area?
0: I'm from Chicago, and I was recently reading an argument between people on what constitutes Chicagoland.
12: Oh. Yeah.
0: So that's why I would ask that question. Yeah. All right. KZY, Trivia Challenge, where are you calling from?
14: From Bemidji.
0: And the answer is?
14: Tokyo.
12: Tokyo, indeed.
0: Yeah. Yeah.
12: The city itself has 14.2 million people.
0: That's quite a few.
12: Quote, Greater Tokyo, unquote, has 36.95 million people, almost 37 million people in the Greater Tokyo Land.
0: Okay. Is that what they call it there?
12: I don't know.
0: Who is this?
14: This be Tom.
0: Hey, Tom, hang on a second. We'll get some other information from you, okay?
14: Okay.
0: There you go. All right. 7:36 here at KZY. I tell you what, let's do this. Kev will have sports. We're going to talk to someone who is in the midst of the hurricane preparation down in Gulf Shores, Alabama this morning.
12: Oh, okay.
0: And that'll be coming up very shortly at 95.5 KZY, but Kev will have sports too.

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1: Hi, I'm Sergeant First Class Alexander Paul Obede from Minneapolis. Being a combat medic in the Minnesota Army National Guard trained me to protect, treat, and care for others in demanding situations. Today, as a senior manager, I use those same skills to plan, organize, and execute events that bring people together. 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
5: All right, 7:42 here this morning. Kev Jackson has sports, or will have in just a little bit. But we're going to go to Gulf Shores, Alabama this morning. As it happens, my brother Scott is down there in the midst of all this, and in the preparation for Hurricane Isaias that is going now. And I believe I heard the most recent update, and we'll find out. That it's Cat 2 at the moment. Some are suggesting it could be a Category 3 type hurricane as well, but not certain about it. And Scott, how you doing this morning?
6: Well, we're doing okay right now. We got some heavy rain, wind gusts around 30 miles an hour right now. But like you said, the weather forecast here is that this Category 2 will do. There are people around here, and the locals are saying, yeah, they're looking at a Category 3, and as fast as it's moving, we're not sure if it's going to be able to decline back to a 2 or a 1 before it hits land here. Well, so, yeah, go ahead.
5: Yeah, and that could go either way, is my understanding. If it moves faster, then it could dissipate faster as well, which is one thing that is the other side of that. Now, you were not in Gulf Shores the last time a hurricane impacted that region, but that was about, 2020?
6: 2020, Hurricane Sally, yes.
5: Okay. And so a lot of the locals, I imagine, have had some hurricane experience. What's their sense coming into this one?
6: Well, that's the thing right now. Some of the locals had said yesterday they planned on sticking it out. It sounded okay to them. And then this morning, it's a whole different perspective where they're looking, because they remember how Sally was. And it did some damage here where I'm at. They're still, in fact, doing repairs from that hurricane 6 years ago on roofs and things like that. So they're heading, a lot of them are heading out. There are a few staying. I mean, it's a mixed bag, but the biggest concern right now is the floodwaters. I mean, they're looking at 11-foot increase in surf, 11-foot surge in the water level in the ocean there, which potentially, can reach and affect where we're at here.
5: Well, and I'm hearing that there could be a lot of tornadic activity associated with this hurricane, which is, I guess, not that uncommon. I know that some of the forecasts had it going a little bit further east. How far are you in the Gulf Shores from Pensacola? Because that's the name that's what we keep hearing about. How far is that away? And I know you're still kind of in the area of impact from that. But is there some sense that it's moving maybe a little bit more east?
6: Right now, people are just really uncertain where it's going to hit. We're about 30 miles west of Pensacola, but at this point, they're saying it could hit anywhere between Mobile and the Florida Panhandle. So it's still kind of up in the air, which puts us, in fact, Mobile, they narrowed down to maybe Mobile and Pensacola, like you said, so we that would put us right in the direct path. So I think we're going to be very close to the eye of the storm here.
5: So what did the sunset look like last night? I've seen just some incredible sunset views from last evening.
6: You know, we had a nice pink sky, as I recall. I didn't get a good look at the sunset, to be honest. We were doing some other things here, preparing and whatnot. But we looked up, and there was some pink in the sky. really, really nice color. We couldn't. I wish we would

0: could have gotten closer to the ocean to look at it, but that was not not an option.
1: So this week, you talk about preparation, obviously getting getting certain things together for this, but one of the things that that you, I know personally, were struggling with is trying to find a generator. Is you know, I imagine that there are those who have them on hand with the experience of before, but that turned out to be quite an odyssey for you.
0: Yeah, we were getting, you know, we had about four places up here that had generators coming in, and they were bringing in, you know, truckloads of 50 or 60 or 70 at a time, a couple times a day, but they were going quickly, you know, within an hour or so, people were picking them up. We got really lucky. We went to a place up here in Foley, and they did not have theirs in yet. They were looking at some time before 9 o'clock last night, maybe. And they said, you know, I said, well, how about gas cans? And they said, well, actually, if you want a gas can, you can go up to this little hardware store up here. They would have a gas can for you. So we did that, and we actually found a generator there, too, as well. So we got really lucky in that situation because I was really getting concerned that we weren't going to find one.
1: Yeah, so it's one of those situations where you happen upon one where nobody's looking, basically.
0: Right, exactly.
1: Right.
0: Exactly.
1: Kev, do you have any questions about what's going on down there?
2: No, you're doing a good job, Tom.
1: Thanks, Kev. So you have plans. I know that what I'm hearing is at this point the residents, anyway, the non-residents were being asked to leave, and as far as the residents are concerned, it's been voluntary evacuation up to this point. Is there a speculation that that will change?
0: Not yet. I think they're going to keep it voluntary, although they are encouraging people to evacuate at this point, even the people who live here. It's not going to be like, we're not going to have to go across the state or anything, I think, because the storm path is going to go all the way through the state anyway. So the tornadoes and whatnot will be happening. So we're thinking about hopefully getting a place a few miles from here, just further up away from the water, for the day and maybe a couple of days and coming back. That way we're close to, you know, checking out the damage and whatever happens here. That's the biggest concern is the floodwaters. And I think getting even a few miles north of here will keep us out of that, will keep us close enough to inspect the place.
1: I'm hearing some reports, and of course this is not widespread necessarily, but I'm hearing some reports there could be 15, 20 inches of rain in some locations.
0: Yes.
1: For this.
2: Wow.
0: That's the... Yeah, we've got the 11-foot surge potentially in the water level from the Gulf, and then on top of that, potentially, they're saying at least 10 inches or so, and potentially up to 15 or 20, and that is mind-boggling to me. I can't even imagine what that's going to look like.
1: Well, I tell you what, I know you've got to do your evacuating and moving here very shortly, and. You're on our mind up here, Scott. Thanks for talking with us, and obviously take very good care of yourself.
0: Yeah. Okay. Thanks, Tom.
1: All right. Thanks, Scott. There you go. Right in the midst of it down here at Gulf Shores, Alabama, and it is it's quite a big deal down there. But you just never know. I mean, how many times do these things get worse or get better? Or not as bad. In a hurry, just making those decisions on their own, and there's really nothing you can do about it. It's just wait and see.
2: Mm-hmm.
1: Sports Notes with Kev Jackson.
2: Well, the Vikings are planning to go to New Orleans to face the Saints in the Superdome Sunday at 12 noon. No changes in that as of now. We'll have it on KBUN Sports Radio 104.5, 10 o'clock pregame. The Vikes, of course, are 4-0 and have won their last nine going back to last year. Despite it all, Justin Jefferson, Christian Darrisaw probably are not going to play. They did sign Odell Beckham Jr. He could make his Viking debut on Sunday.
1: Hasn't had a notable season since 2023, in case anybody's excited about this.
2: No, he has not. But you know what? I bet Eli Manning's available. Eli, are you sick of just arguing with Peyton every Monday night?
1: Right.
2: Come on down, or come on up. Why not?
1: Yeah. How about Dan Marino? Is he? Because I know he considered coming to the Vikings at one point.
2: Yeah. Anyway, that's what we got going on. The Wild lose 3-2 last night down in Tampa. They're headed down to Sunrise, Florida now to face the Panthers tomorrow at 5 o'clock. They're 2-1-1 on the season. Gave up two goals in the first 36 seconds. Did manage to tie it back up, but lost 3-2 in regulation. Quinn Hughes, Blake Coleman had the goals. Good night for Jesper Wallstedt, 32 saves. Meanwhile, the Gophers getting ready for Purdue. That'll be Saturday night at 7. The Beavers will host Wayne State in the annual Lions game tomorrow at 1 at Chet Anderson Stadium. And the Lumberjacks are hosting Alec tonight at 7 at the Chet. 6 o'clock for Lumberjacks Live on the Bun Sports Radio 104.5 and online on the Lumberjack Radio Network YouTube channel. Timberwolves preseason continues tomorrow night in Miami. What else do we have going on? We've got the Beaver men's hockey team hosting number 4 North Dakota tonight at 7 at Sanford Center. Then tomorrow night they'll face the Fighting Hawks in Grand Forks at 6:07. Tomorrow at Sanford Center, it's the Badges Battle of the Badges in hockey, with law enforcement facing firefighters. After that, a free skate, and then you can watch the Beavers and the Fighting Hawks on the Jumbotron. There's a suggested donation. There's some auctions and things going on. It's a fundraiser for the United Way of Bemidji area. And that's pretty much what we have going on in sports.
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1: An investigation is underway after threatening social media posts about a St. Cloud school. Police say the post discussed a large planned fight during the St. Cloud Tech High School homecoming game today. A school resource officer was notified about the post on Tuesday. Police are working with the St. Cloud School District 742 and will assist in the security of that event. MnDOT reports on its weekly update that the Gillette Drive roundabout is now fully open and more snow fence is being installed along the north side of Highway 197, leaving cleanup for next week as work wraps for the season on the Bemidji project. Stages 2 and 3 are planned for next summer, including new roundabouts at Middle School Drive and Hannah Avenue. And today is the last day of restaurant week for the United Way. Check the Bemidji Area United Way website for specials offered today at various establishments, which will benefit the fall campaign. And then tomorrow, Saturday, is distribution day for the United Way Coats for the Community Drive. Anyone can select from winter wear at First Lutheran Church in Bemidji from 9 to noon tomorrow. Any leftover items will then be donated. That's news for now on 95.5 KZY. For more news, go to BemidjiNow.com. Also, Kev Jackson's daily chat pod will be found there. And all new, the Community Health Tab, brought to you through a partnership with the Minnesota Department of Health, North Country Community Health Services, and Beltrami County Community Health Services. 95.5 KZY. I'm going to take a quick look at the forecast here as we approach the weekend. We note that we expect sunshine today and a temperature rebounding nicely to about 67. Right now, it's 35, so we're coming back from a 32 low just a little while ago. So a nice comeback today. South-southeasterly is going to help out along with the sun. 55 for the overnight tonight, then gradually becoming sunny tomorrow, about 80, and south winds gusting to 26. Yeah, rare October 10th to have 80 expected, but does happen, and it will the way it's setting up. 55 then tomorrow night, 67 for a high on Sunday. Right now, the barometer's at 30.06, virtually calm, relative humidity at 100%, and we have 35 at KZY. Today.

0: That's Orbiter from Noah Kahan at 95.5 PZY. Kev's going to take over here. It's 35 right now in downtown Bemidji.
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1: From ABC News, I'm Sherry Preston. Hurricane Isaias has strengthened into a powerful Category 3 storm with maximum sustained winds of 120 miles an hour. The first Atlantic hurricane of the season forecast to intensify rapidly as it approaches the Florida Panhandle. ABC Stephanie Ramos is in Pensacola.
2: People boarding up homes and businesses. Long lines at gas stations ahead of the storm, with many gas stations already running dry. In grocery stores, aisle upon aisle of empty shelves as residents stock up on food and water, preparing for prolonged power outages.
1: States of emergency declared for parts of Florida, Alabama, and Georgia. A call in New York City to abolish ICE following the shooting of a man who had a child in the car with him. Here's ABC's Aaron Katursky.
3: Police say 28-year-old Oscar Belgal was parking his car with a 5-year-old inside when immigration officers rushed in and one of them opened fire. Witnesses say the ICE agent fired from a semi-automatic rifle. The Department of Homeland Security says Belgal is a Dominican national living in the U.S. illegally with a prior grand larceny conviction and suspected gang ties. Officials say he had been released after a 2023 arrest. He was rushed to a hospital and expected to survive. The child was not hurt.
1: Some pushback coming to Defense Secretary Pete Hegseth's order that the firing squad execution of Fort Hood shooter Nidal Hassan be live-streamed. ABC's Martha Raddatz.
4: There has not been a public execution in nearly a century, and of course that was long before the internet, where the execution could live online forever. Senator Tom Tillis writing on X that live-streaming the execution is beyond disgusting, saying public executions are what oppressive dictatorships do. It should not be happening in America.
1: Former UN Human Rights Chief Navi Pillay led a commission last year on Gaza determining Israel was committing genocide. She won the Nobel Peace Prize today. This is it.
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7: 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Let's check sports. The Minnesota Wild fell down early and never recovered, ended up losing a 3-2 decision to the Tampa Bay Lightning. They gave up two goals in the first 36 seconds, and then Quinn Hughes and Blake Coleman scored in the second. John Carlson's second of the hockey game was enough, though, to ice the win. Vikings, of course, getting ready for the Saints Sunday in New Orleans. 12 noon kickoff, 10 o'clock pregame. We'll have it on the Bun Sports Radio 104.5. Odell Beckham Jr. might be in uniform. Gophers, of course, at Purdue tomorrow night at 7. Beavers hosting Wayne State tomorrow afternoon at 1 at Chet Anderson Stadium in the annual Lions game. And the Lumberjacks host Alec tonight at 7 o'clock. 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Meanwhile, the Lumberjack boys and girls cross-country teams both took first at the Bemidji Invite yesterday. Girls swimmers and divers have a meet at St. Cloud Tech last night and dominated, and the girls volleyball team fell at Wilmer last night. They'll be at the Midwest Fall Classic today and tomorrow at St. Michael Albertville. Women's soccer teams at Minnesota Crookston tonight for BSU, and Minnesota Moorhead they'll host on Sunday. Volleyball team is hosting St. Cloud State tonight, Minnesota Mankato tomorrow. Beaver men's hockey team is hosting number 4 North Dakota tonight, and then we'll be at Grand Forks tomorrow. Football team, as we noted, hosting Wayne State, and women's hockey team is at the Minnesota East-West Showcase at Ritter Arena, facing Maine tomorrow and the Gophers on Sunday. And that's what's going on in sports.

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Should be out relatively soon.

0: 95.5 KZY, Martin Garrix and Ed Sheeran with Repeat It. 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
8: Lots of sunshine today, becoming a little breezy by late this afternoon. Our high right around 65. Tonight, mostly cloudy, will drop to 55, and then tomorrow, partly cloudy, becoming breezy. It's going to feel like summer tomorrow with a high of 81. 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I'm meteorologist Sean Cable. Current temp now 37.
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0: 95.5 KZY. Hey, don't forget, tomorrow is distribution day for the United Way of Bemidji Area's coats for the community drive. We have gathered up all the coats, hats, mittens, gloves, scarves, the things that will help us stay warm this winter. And if you're a family in need of some help to stay warm, your chance to get some of that stuff and get the things you need will be 9 to noon tomorrow at First Lutheran Church. So if you're in need, we'll see you there.
1: My name is Dan Rogers, and I'm running to be your state senator here in District 2. 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I need your vote. 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
11: nothing says, here's your sign. Like playing Yorton's Adderley.
0: That's right. Well, here we are. Surprising, though. He's saying, it's time for you to ring the bell. You were ringing bells on the other way yesterday and the day before.
11: I was.
0: And apparently are way better at this game than I am.
11: Well, I will say the quizzes were much easier.
0: Oh, okay.
11: So there's that.
0: Well, we can switch places today.
11: No, that's all right. Nope. Well, let me look at it. Let me memorize it first. Oh. Hey, I finally got Jan her donuts.
0: Well, somebody had to.
11: Somebody had to.
0: But yes, Tom is gone, so I am here, and Nell is here, and that means it's Nell's Bells. She will ask the question, so give us a call right now. We already heard from Orton's Oil. It's the Orton's Oil Super Quiz. We got a four-pack of Sandy's Donuts for you. Pretty amazing donuts.
11: Yeah, they're delicious.
0: Yeah.
11: Yeah. And Sandy's, what did you say? They make like 10,000 a day.
0: 10,000 a day. They're sending them all over the Dakotas and Minnesota. They're very, very famous. I can never get over how excited he was when he heard we had a box of Sandy's donuts and that was a prize.
11: Yeah.
0: And there's a place in Bemidji. So he called all his friends who apparently are Sandy's donut fiends as well. So.
11: And they don't have to travel so far.
0: No. You can find out what it's all about at your local Orton's Oil, which
11: That's
0: we have right on Paul Bunyan Drive Northwest here in Bemidji and multiple towns. So there you go. Mm-hmm. Well, we still have a caller. 218-444-4955. I know Nell has been winning and you're mad because I'm back to probably blow it, but give it a try. You don't have to pick me my side.
11: It gives me a break. Relaxes yes. my brain a little bit.
0: And Nell is going to ask the questions. Hopefully, she'll sing the bell six or more times. But give us a call right now and see if you can win a four-pack of Sandy's Donuts from Orton's Oil. 218-444-4955. You're not in range to do your magic phone.
11: Hold on.
0: Okay, she's going over there to do the magic phone touch, see if that'll help. Okay. Not yet. I mean, we do the quiz regardless, and if you're driving to work or you're sitting at home having your coffee, you might as well call and be part of it and see if you can win those.
11: Or sitting in the 7 Brew line waiting.
0: Exactly. Exactly.
11: You know what the nice thing about Sandy's Donuts is? They don't throw any of them away.
0: Right.
11: They donate what they have left at the end of the day.
0: Yes. They give them to people who maybe haven't had a meal that day.
11: That's right.
0: Or not a lot. So that's awesome. And they've got lots of great flavors, as we noted. Family-owned, veteran-owned in Fargo, North Dakota. 218-444-4955. We're going to do the quiz in about 30 seconds, caller or not. So it'd be really cool if we were, on the line for donuts for somebody. Mm-hmm. That's what it's all about. But apparently...
11: You jinxed it. I mean, apparently, you came back.
0: Yeah, we should have just let Nell keep doing it. Because apparently

0: Amore, or amore. Amore is Italian.
1: Well, the super quiz today is French words and phrases.
0: Okay.
1: Mm-hmm. So, for example, the first word would be oui.
0: That means yes.
1: Yes, it does. Yes.
0: Okay.
1: But that's not a real question, of course.
0: Of course.
1: And we're not playing for anybody.
0: Yeah.
1: Bummer. It's all right. We can play for ourselves.
0: Yeah, absolutely.
1: We should go get a pack of donuts after this.
0: We deserve it.
1: Yeah. All right. Question one. Merci.
0: Thank you.
1: Mm-hmm. Ding.
0: Right.
1: Bonjour.
0: Bonjour.
1: Yeah.
0: Is that hello?
1: Mm-hmm.
0: Okay.
1: Or good morning.
0: Good morning.
1: Either one. Ding.
0: I would like to hear a French ding.
1: How does one do that?
0: Le ding.
1: Okay. No, you did not. Okay. You can do the French dings from now on.
0: No. It's okay. Nell's bells, not Kev's bells.
1: Excusez-moi.
0: Excuse me.
1: Mm-hmm. Le ding.
0: That's lovely.
1: Le ding. Oh, boy. Parlez-vous anglais?
0: Ooh. Parlez-vous.
1: Think about it for just a second. Parlez-vous anglais?
0: Parlez. How are you?
1: Think about the last word.
0: Oh, do you speak English?
1: Yes. ding. I don't know what that one is.
0: It doesn't matter.
1: I helped
0: matter.
1: You with that one.
0: You
1: it
0: did help
1: matter.
0: Me.
1: C'est moi? I think that's how you pronounce that. C'est moi?
0: Is that not moi? Moi is me. Wow. It's me.
1: Yeah, it is.
0: Oh, really?
1: Yeah. It's me. Ding. Woo.
0: See? Somebody's been close to donuts at this point.
1: C'est la vie.
0: Oh, c'est la vie.
1: Was it? Is that how you pronounce that?
0: C'est la vie.
1: It's not c'est. It's
0: c'est. Yeah. C'est la, yeah, I've just heard that people say that.
1: All right. So see, there you go. My French.
0: Yeah. You're better at Spanish.
1: I am much better at Spanish.
0: C'est la vie, it basically means it is what it is, but I don't know what it actually, it's like life.
1: Yeah.
0: Life or something like, you
1: that's
0: know.
1: Life.
0: Yeah, that's yeah. Life. Okay.
1: Mm-hmm. I'm going to struggle with these last three. This is, how about creme de la creme? I can do that one.
0: Well, basically cream of the crop.
1: Yeah. Yeah. Best of the best cream of the best. Crop. Yeah. je ne comprends pas. Paul? Je ne comprends pas.
0: je ne comprends. Do you understand?
1: I don't understand. Is what it is.
0: Really? Oh, mm-hmm. I knew comprehend. Figured it had to be comprehend yeah. or something. Yeah.
1: A tout à l'heure. I don't know.
0: Huh?
1: A tout? A tout?
0: How do you spell
1: it? A T O U T, little a. It's just weird. I don't know this one at all.
0: I don't think I do.
1: It's
0: either.
1: Just see you later.
0: Oh.
1: I, you know, here. Yeah. You would have. It's a good thing nobody called in for donuts this morning. This is terrible.
0: Yeah. No, I've never heard that before.
1: It's the last time you get to print out a quiz.
0: I didn't print it out. This was the one that was here.
1: Tom was going to give that one to you?
0: Of course he. Of course he was going to give it to me. Oh, how's the seven brew this morning?
1: It's good.
0: Yeah.
1: Mm-hmm.
0: It's the Rocky Road, boosted Rocky Road
1: Ooh,
0: today.
1: Which means it has 15, is it milligrams of protein?
0: Something like that, yeah.
1: Added to it?
0: Yep. Boosting. So that's, I don't know if this is just this month or if this is now a permanent option.
1: And maybe they'll see how it goes.
0: Yeah, it kicked in on mm-hmm. October 1st.
1: Well, I know that. You know, getting more protein in your diet is really good for you.
0: Absolutely. And since 7 Brew tends to be my breakfast, I'm glad there's protein involved now. Hey, it is the official morning. It is the official
1: Can
0: coffee morning
1: Can you put 3
0: show.
1: Boosts in my cup this morning, please?
0: Right. Yeah, right. Yeah, it's the official coffee of the KZY Morning Show and the official breakfast.

0: Breakfast of Gem.
1: Hey, better be careful. They might use that one.
0: They're welcome to. So have you ever heard of the Seinfeld unfunny effect?
1: No.
0: Okay.
1: What is it?
0: The Seinfeld unfunny effect is, I just saw this the other day, but it's basically you grew up watching Seinfeld and you thought everything was so funny, and you've got this in your mind that it's so funny, and then you go back and watch it and it's not that funny anymore.
1: Oh, mm-hmm.
0: And, you know, it's any number of things. For some people, it might be Airplane. They just laughed and laughed and laughed. I still laugh at Airplane. But then you watch it and you go, okay, that really wasn't that funny.
1: Yeah. That happens all the time to me.
0: Yes, me as well.
1: And movies that, and not the funny side of things, but there are movies that I thought, oh, this was really good. And then you go back to watch it later on as an adult and you're like, what was I thinking?
0: Yeah.
1: You want to try to get your kids like, hey, you should watch this movie because it was really good. And then you feel bad for showing it to them. I'm so sorry.
0: Well, and there's two of those. One of them is it isn't nearly as funny as you thought it was. Mm-hmm. And their theory was that, like, what happens is Seinfeld was funny because at the time nobody had done anything like that. It was totally groundbreaking. Now, so many great comedies have come since then, like The Office,
1: yeah,
0: you know, and the fake documentary type stuff that has just beaten Seinfeld out at its own game.
1: Yeah,
0: and so you end up with going back to Seinfeld, and it's not the fresh thing it was.
1: It's not. But Kramer will never not be funny.
0: Oh, correct. And there are certain episodes that I still think are really, really funny.
1: And the Hello, Newman.
0: Oh, yeah. So that aspect, but yeah, that was an interesting take. And it made me think about music. Because Jake, my son, tells me, I'm sorry, the Beatles are overrated. They're not that great, is what he tells me. And I get where he's coming from in that... everybody built on the Beatles.
1: Yep.
0: And so the music that is in many ways has surpassed the Beatles.
1: Yep.
0: But none of this happens without the Beatles.
1: Right. They kind of kicked it all off.
0: And the boomers who were there in 64 and remember that run, they're you know, how the Beatles sounded them is way different than it sounds multiple generations after that.
1: Yep.
0: So it's kind of the same effect. So anyway, yeah, the Seinfeld unfunny effect. The other thing that I have found is I remember comedy movies and I remember the funny parts. And I forget that some of those had some... I remember having my kids watch Ruthless People when they were like 11 or 12 because I just thought it was so funny. Mm-hmm. I totally forgot the subplots that involved... more grown-up elements, and it's like, oh boy.
1: Yep.
0: But I mean, I think the same thing could be said for Animal House, Caddyshack. I just remember the funny parts of Caddyshack, and then I watched it a while ago. I go,
1: There are a lot of movies that have those parts in them that you forget about.
0: Yeah, and it just goes to show you, those parts were totally unnecessary.
1: Unnecessary. Because, and they're still unnecessary. We don't need to add that into movies.
0: Because everybody who loved that movie doesn't even talk about those parts. Doesn't even think about those parts.
1: Mm-mm.
0: And nothing of the funny parts were tied into those parts.
1: Right.
0: Didn't have to happen. Anyway.
1: Such as Hollywood.
0: Yeah. Mm-hmm. Yeah. So what's going on in the Big Deals online store today?
1: Well, speaking of Ortons, we have certificates for Ortons convenience store. You can get one, a $10 certificate for half off today or less, I think. And you can use that towards a medium or large hot stuffed pizza.
0: Okay. Excellent. Yeah. Perfect. How'd we do on the auction yesterday?
1: We did really well. Really well. Okay. Somebody is going to be coming in to grab their certificate, and they're going to be nice and toasty warm this winter.
0: Well, that's nice.
1: Starting their car.
0: Absolutely. Mm-hmm. And what I love about it is everything was included in this, including the install and the labor, everything.
1: Yep.
0: So they got nothing to worry about.
1: Just that's right.
0: Pay their check, and they go get it done.
1: Mm-hmm.
0: All right. What else is going on now?
1: Well, we do have another auction coming up in here in a couple weeks.
0: That's right.
1: Yeah. So that's for Galen's Do It Best Hardware in Bagley. We have the snowblower and the chainsaw both battery operated.
0: Okay. And the, yeah, those are, I think it's an 18-inch chainsaw and a snowblower. Oh.
1: I know I don't have the information in front of me, but all of it can be found on our website right now. So you can go and look at the picture of it and check out all the details.
0: I have a snowblower. Runs well, you know, gas powered, but it'd be so much easier. Just hit the button, you know, just
1: not to, have to worry about all the other stuff.
0: About, yeah, you know, don't have to worry about spark plugs. You don't have to worry about oil. You don't have to worry about this and that and the other thing.
1: Yeah.
0: Yeah. So you can.
1: You're daydreaming about it now, aren't you?
0: Yeah, I might be bidding in a couple of weeks on that one. Yeah. So, and then the, I do have a battery powered chainsaw, which is nice. And it actually has a pretty good runtime. But that, again, same thing. You don't have to fiddle and you don't have to press the little bulb to make the gas and all that stuff. It just charge it up, turn it on.
1: And I believe that chainsaw that's on here is self sharpening, self lubricating as well. So. That makes a huge difference.
0: Oh, that
1: saves
0: is
1: a lot of time from the upkeep.
0: Yes. That is the one thing. Yeah, you do have the chainsaw. The chain oil still has a slot in the battery-powered ones, which is great. That is awesome. All right, Nell, anything else you need to tell us about?
1: No, it's Friday.
0: Okay, you're running the 5K or the 10K tonight?
1: Nope.
0: Lake Loop tomorrow?
1: Nope.
0: Half marathon? Marathon?
1: Nope. At home. Around the house when I get stuff done.
0: Okay. Yep. It'd be much more beautiful going along the shores of Lake Bemidji, I'm saying.
1: I'm sure it would be. But like I said to Tom yesterday, I'm not a pretty runner. Nobody needs to endure that.
0: Okay. I've been announcing the names of the people as they cross the finish line. Mm-hmm. I'm going to tell you, I don't see any pretty runners at the end of the race. Okay?
1: Well, because, I mean,
0: I wouldn't worry about it.
1: But mine starts at the beginning. And this just keeps going and going and going. Yeah, I imagine towards the end it gets a little rough.
0: Yes. You know, you've accomplished this great thing, and you look just, half of them look angry, half of them look dead.
1: Yeah.
0: There's very few, like, usually the one who wins is pretty happy for about 15 seconds, and then they're exhausted.
1: Yep.
0: But you get some of those middle to late marathon finishers, and it's just like, let me die now. That's how I'd be feeling.
1: Makes for a great newspaper photo.
0: Yes. But I hear they're on pace for record number of participants this year.
1: Well, that's fantastic, and it's going to be an amazing day tomorrow.
0: Absolutely.
1: The weather's going to be awesome.
0: Got the kids' fun runs today, followed by the 5K and 10K, and then we got the Lake Loop, the half marathon, and the full marathon tomorrow. And I don't know if there's a time requirement, but it is a certified Boston Marathon qualifier.
1: Okay.
0: So, I've known a number of people who have finished the Bemidji, the Blue Ox Marathon, and then gone on and done the Boston Marathon.
1: So, okay.
0: But apparently it's not going to be you this year.
1: It won't be me probably any year, Kev.
0: I'll just keep encouraging.
1: Yep. I'll be a mascot. I'll run through it as a mascot.
0: There you go. Mm-hmm. And put on a Bay Blue Ox costume and, you know, lead the way out and take a quick right.
1: Yeah.
0: All right, Nell, thanks for giving me the quiz.
1: Yeah, and that was a tough one.
0: Enjoy your Friday.
1: I will.
0: Even though you're here.
1: That's all right. I'll make it through. I got my 7 brew.
0: All right. It is the KZY Morning Show, 95.5 KZY.
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1: KZY, up north weather.
2: Lots of sunshine today, becoming a little breezy by late this afternoon. Our high right around 65. Tonight, mostly cloudy, will drop to 55. And then tomorrow, partly cloudy, becoming breezy. It's going to feel like summer tomorrow with a high of 81. 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I'm meteorologist Sean Cable. Temperature now 38.

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It's the Daily...

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7: Up North weather.
8: Lots of sunshine today, becoming a little breezy by late this afternoon. Our high right around 65. Tonight, mostly cloudy. We'll drop to 55. And then tomorrow, partly cloudy, becoming breezy. It's going to feel like summer tomorrow with a high of 81.

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2: I'm meteorologist Rodney Price. Mostly sunny to partly cloudy skies, gusty south winds for this afternoon as temperatures climb into the upper 60s. Plenty of clouds, mid-50s overnight. On Saturday, becoming sunny to mostly sunny, up to 80 and breezy. Your new bathroom is just one call away. 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

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Let's get you through your Friday so you can get to your weekend with some Post Malone, Demi Lovato, Malcolm Todd, and so much more all on the way. Oxygen.

0: My girl is officially in Boston for the next few days, and I am kicking back and enjoying. I'm just enjoying the house. I didn't leave last night at all. I just kind of sat around. I was going to go to the bar to watch the hockey game. More on that later, but I just kind of sat there with the dog. She was kind of pleasant and peaceful. No honey-do list or anything like that, but it seems like she's having a good time. It's Dave D, 4KZY, 95.5. What's funny, though, is I keep sending her memes of different things from Monty Python and the Holy Grail, where the scene where they're trying to find a witch and she doesn't get it. I then send it to my mom and say, hey, can you explain this to her? And my mom says, I don't get it. And I was like, all right, well, 2 out of 3. All right, let me try my sister. So I send it to my baby sister. She laughs, but I'm not sure she's explaining them to my mom or my girl about what's going on and why it's funny that they are being called witches in Salem.
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I'll be the one if you want me to.

0: Obviously, last night was a great night for hockey. We got to see the Minnesota Wild take on the Tampa Bay Lightning down at a Benchmark Arena. I really don't care for that one. I kind of miss calling it Amalie Arena, but yeah. It's KZY 95.5. It was a great game. I didn't think the Wild were going to win because it's still early in the season, and they were playing down in Florida. So it's kind of hot down there in Florida. All this you got to take into factor on a lot of things, all right? This is how well I know hockey. You asked me to give you this much in-depth analysis on football, you might as well be listening to Patrick Starr trying to explain being a doctor. Just going to throw that one out there. Great game. Wild lost 3-2. It was a great little comeback for them. I thought they were going to be able to take it in the third period. They were playing pretty offensively well, just not well enough. But I want to give a shout-out to both teams. We know your favorite team, the Tampa Bay Lightning. And, of course, we're going to give a shout-out to the Minnesota Wild.
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12: I'm meteorologist Rodney Price. Mostly sunny to partly cloudy skies. Gusty south winds for this afternoon as temperatures climb into the upper 60s. Plenty of clouds, mid-50s overnight. On Saturday, becoming sunny to mostly sunny, up to 80 and breezy. 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
11: Yeah.

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Remember how we painted our house just like my grandparents did? So romantic, but we fought the whole time. Should have seen the signs. Well, talking with my mother, she said, "Where'd you find this guy?

0: It almost, I wouldn't say went extinct. It was definitely endangered. But apparently if you just leave tortoises alone, they get frisky like rabbits. Who knew they had so much in common? It's KZY 95.5. Apparently the Aldebaran giant tortoise on the Aldebaran Atoll in Seychelles, wherever the heck that is, has nearly doubled from the late 1900s. They have 180,000 expected of these giant tortoises. I'm just kind of going around, hanging out, doing what turtles do, which is apparently more than what rabbits do, if you ask me. They went from fewer than 1,000 individuals in the 19th century to, like I said, being over 180,000. And a lot of people just like, well, yeah, we kind of left them alone, and I guess they got bored, and what do you do when you're bored?
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1: up north weather. I'm meteorologist Rodney Price. Mostly sunny to partly cloudy skies. Gusty south winds for this afternoon as temperatures climb into the upper 60s. Plenty of clouds, mid-50s overnight. On Saturday, becoming sunny to mostly sunny, up to 80 and breezy. Your new bathroom is just one call away. Bath Planet, 800-329-4115. Currently 52 degrees.

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0: It looks like baseball is going to be changing again. We're not going to be getting any more weird counters or the strikeout zone is not getting smaller. No. We're going to see less games in the regular season, and I'm kind of about this. It's Dave D for KZY 95.5. I'm a big baseball fan. Go Cincinnati Reds. Just going to be honest with you. But the MLB has decided that they are going to try for fewer games in the regular season, so that way every team will get kind of like a day off somewhere in the week. There will just be a complete day of no baseball, which I kind of like, because sometimes you get just inundated with too many games. And then this will actually move it to where we can, instead of have the best of three in the playoffs, we'll actually be able to have the best of five and then the best of seven. So we get more games. You're just not like, oh man, I just had a couple of bad games. Could I turn this around? MLB, you deserve a high five for this one.
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0: I saw this funny post on X. It had me thinking of the relationship I have with my girl, and it just encapsulates it so well. You can follow me at That Guy Slick, and you can follow us on Facebook. Just look us up, KZY95.5. My girlfriend gets mad when I don't pick up on her little signals. I had to remind her that I had a job one time where it took me 9 months to realize my boss was missing a hand. So sorry if I missed your eye roll. Which is exactly me right there. Look, I am a knuckle-dragging Neanderthal. I am oblivious to things that are, heck, you could light a fire in front of me and I'd probably walk over it not realizing this. I sent this to her and she sends me the eye roll emoji, so probably not sure what I did this time.
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9: I'm meteorologist Rodney Price. Mostly sunny to partly cloudy skies. Gusty south winds for this afternoon as temperatures climb into the upper 60s. Plenty of clouds, mid-50s overnight. On Saturday, becoming sunny to mostly sunny, up to 80 and breezy. Your new bathroom is just one call away. 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

0: You may be able to get yourself one hot cup of coffee and a burrito all at the same place. Starbucks is looking to buy up Chipotle in a $39 billion deal. Apparently, they're like, you know what? Coffee isn't enough for us anymore. We really want to sell you overpriced burritos as well. I'm going to be honest. Moe's is way better than Chipotle. But the move would reunite Starbucks CEO Brian Niccol and with Chipotle because he used to work there as well. So he's got like that inside. He's like, you know, I could see myself buying up a place that I used to run. How's that for you, suckers? Starbucks has called the report speculation and says this may or may not be true. Well, you didn't deny it, so just going to kind of run with it, right? All this comes from the New York Times, which, you know, I'll let you figure that one out for yourself.
1: My name is John Eggers, Director of Project Graduate. I'm pleased to have with me Ryan Grove, the superintendent of Clearbrook Gombrich Schools. Here are a few tips for parents.
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1: From ABC News, I'm Mike Dubusky. Preparations are underway right now all across Florida as the state braces for a major Category 3 hurricane expected to make landfall tonight. D.C. Reeves is the mayor of Pensacola, directly in the path of Hurricane Isaias.
2: The city of Pensacola cannot control where this storm goes, when it hits, what the cone's going to look like. We can't control that, but we can certainly control having enough feet on the street, enough police and fire, making sure our ponds are drained down and ready to go. And that's what we've been doing really since Monday.
1: ABC meteorologist Kenton Jewicki has more on the storm's timing.
3: We're looking still at landfall to be around 8 p.m., 9 p.m., 10 p.m. this evening, and it's going to likely make landfall as potentially either a lower Category 3 or a higher Category 2. Either way, we're talking about roughly 110 to 120 mile-per-hour winds associated with this and a lot of storm surge coming in as well.
1: 28-year-old Oscar Belgal was shot in the neck yesterday while ICE agents were trying to detain him in New York City, and now federal authorities say he weaponized his vehicle before agents opened fire.
3: We're looking still at landfall.
4: Belgal at the time was sitting inside of a car. A shooting happened, and they say that he was struck in the neck either by a bullet or by a bullet fragment. We learned that it was a superficial wound. He was taken to the hospital. He was treated and released. He is in ICE custody. And officials say that a five-year-old boy was sitting in the back seat of the car with Belgal, and officials believe that that was his five-year-old son. He was unharmed, and he's safe with family members.
1: ABC's Jaisha Patel. Belgal had been arrested several times before yesterday's incident. President Trump now says the White House has formed a committee to investigate Federal Reserve Governor Lisa Cook over allegations of mortgage fraud. Cook denies those allegations. And the sports world is mourning the loss of Mike Ditka, who held the rare distinction of having won a Super Bowl as a player, an assistant coach, and a head coach. You're listening to ABC News.
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8: Good afternoon. With your check on sports, I'm Joel Hoover. Both Bemidji High School cross-country teams finished in first place at the Bemidji Invitational yesterday at the Greenwood Golf Course. On the boys' side, the Jacks had the top six individual runners: Will Ames, Blake DeWitt, Devin Bentler, Paul Hodapp, Kyle Millar, and Zayden Graff. On the girls' side, the Jacks had 7 of the 11 runners in the race and all finished in the top 7. The top 5 finishers were Chloe Derby, Abby Olson, Anna Olson, Brennelyn Fredrickson-Holm, and Adeline Runnigan. Up next for the Jacks will be the Purim Harrier Invite on Tuesday. Bemidji girls swimming and diving competed in a meet at St. Cloud Tech last night. They swept the relay races, winning the 200-yard medley, 200 freestyle, and 400 free. And they got individual wins from Ellie Will in the 200 free, Josie Carter in the 50 free, Anna Freet in the 100 backstroke, and Kira Strotman in the 100 breaststroke. Next up will be the Section 8 2A True Team meet tomorrow in Brainerd. Bemidji girls volleyball was defeated in 3 sets at Wilmer last night, 25-15, 25-17, 25-11. Nora Jacobson had 7 kills and 11 digs. Berkeley Anderson had 14 assists. And Stella Wild had 2 aces. Bemidji is now 0-11 and will be at the Midwest Fall Classic today and tomorrow at St. Michael Albertville. Tonight, Bemidji football is at home to face Alexandria at 7. Pregame is scheduled for 6 on The Bun, Sports Radio 104.5, and the Lumberjack Radio Network channel on YouTube. And Bemidji girls tennis has several competitors in the Section 8 3A individual tournament that begins today at St. Cloud Tech. In singles, Bailey Roop and Grace Bomba Lucas will be competing, while in doubles, the teams of Lily Karen and Elizabeth Peterson and Zoe McNallan and Millie Cannot will be in action. In Bemidji State sports this weekend, BSU women's soccer visits Minnesota Crookston today at 3 o'clock, and then will be home against Minnesota State Moorhead on Sunday at 1. BSU volleyball is home against St. Cloud State tonight at 6, and then will host Minnesota State tomorrow morning at 11 a.m. BSU men's hockey will take on number 4 North Dakota in a home-and-home this weekend. They will be at the Sanford Center tonight at 7:07, and then at the Ralph Engelstad Arena in Grand Forks tomorrow at 6:07. BSU tennis is back in action to face Minnesota State tomorrow morning at 11 a.m. in St. Cloud. Bemidji State football will be home to play Wayne State tomorrow afternoon at 1. And BSU women's hockey will be competing in the Minnesota East-West Showcase at Ritter Arena in Minneapolis. They will play Maine on Saturday at 2, and then will face the Golden Gophers on Sunday at 2. In area high school girls volleyball last night, Fauston was a 3-set winner against Bagley. Nevis defeated Castlake Bina in 3. Northholm Kellyer was a 3-set winner against Red Lake. Walker Hackensack Akeley topped Black Duck in 4 sets. Winnemac lost in 4 to Climax Fisher. Monaga was defeated in 4 by Henning. Clibbergonvik lost in 3 to Lake of the Woods. LaPorte was defeated 3-0 by Pine River Bacchus. And Deer River fell in 3 sets to Mountain Iron Buell. In one high school football game Thursday, Black Duck lost to Northwoods 45-12. On the schedule for tonight, Deer River travels to Bram. Clibbergonvik is home against Ortonville. Monaga is home against New York Mills. Nevis will host Park Christian. Northholm Kellyer is home against Silver Bay. Park Rapids will host Warroad. Bagley travels to Pine River Bacchus. Red Lake is home against Ada Borup West. Fauston is on the road at Rothsay. Walker Hackensack Akeley will host Castlake Bina. And Winnemac is home against Border West. In the NHL, the Minnesota Wild were defeated 3-2 by the Tampa Bay Lightning on the road last night. Quinn Hughes and Blake Coleman scored in the loss, and Jesper Wallstad made 32 saves. The Wild will conclude the road trip Saturday night with a matchup against the Florida Panthers at 5. In the NFL, the 4-0 Minnesota Vikings will be on the road to play the New Orleans Saints on Sunday. Kickoff is scheduled for noon from the Superdome. In college football, the University of Minnesota will be on the road in primetime tomorrow night to face Purdue. Kickoff is scheduled for 7 Saturday night. In the NBA preseason, the Minnesota Timberwolves will visit the Miami Heat tomorrow night. Tip-off is scheduled for 7. And in Major League Soccer, Minnesota United FC returns from the international break with a home match against Houston. Match time is scheduled for 7:30 Saturday night at Allianz Field. For local sports news as well as highlights and interviews, go to KBUNSportsRadio.com. I'm Joel Hoover, and that is your look at sports on this Friday. Have a great weekend.
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10: I'm meteorologist Rodney Price. Mostly sunny to partly cloudy skies, gusty south winds for this afternoon as temperatures climb into the upper 60s. Plenty of clouds, mid-50s overnight. On Saturday, becoming sunny to mostly sunny, up to 80 and breezy. 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

0: I hope you've been getting in your Nature's Edge Garden Center Teacher of the Week, because if you haven't, then your teacher doesn't know how much you think they're doing a great job with your student. And it's super simple, by the way. 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You go in there and you tell them, look, you tell us, hey, look, my teacher has to put up with a knucklehead just as bad as Dave D. And ergo, this person is qualified for sainthood. We're sending this up to the Pope. And it's something as simple as that. You come in, you put down your first and last name, who your teacher are, where did they teach, and just give us a nice little story. And the guys will be looking through it, and they're going to pick out the best of the best teachers to win a nice little bouquet to show them the appreciation they rightly deserve.
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0: You gotta stand for something, or definitely fall for anything. And Connor Hallebuck is still standing on the fact that he just doesn't want to play for the Jets anymore. I understand. I get it. Kind of wish he'd come play for Tampa. It's KZY 95.5. If you didn't know, Connor Hallebuck from the Winnipeg Jets goalie, he is absolutely just done with Winnipeg. And he says, you got to get me out of here or I'm not playing. And, well, the Jets are calling him on his bluff. Somebody has actually gone out and created a website, though, that shows how much Connor Hallebuck has lost because he is currently suspended because he's not playing with the team. He's not doing anything. He's just like, I refuse. You have to get me out of here. And so far, it's a live counter, and it updates every second. And from the post that I'm looking at from about 12 hours ago, it was up to almost $400,000 in total cash that he's lost out on for just not playing. And, I mean, you got, like I said, you got to stand for something or you'll fall for anything.
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7: I'm meteorologist Rodney Price. Mostly sunny to partly cloudy skies. Gusty south winds for this afternoon as temperatures climb into the upper 60s. Plenty of clouds, mid-50s overnight. On Saturday, becoming sunny to mostly sunny, up to 80 and breezy. Your new bathroom is just one call away. 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

0: Is that a bird in your pocket, or are you just the dirtbag of the day here on KZY 95.5? A U.S. resident was trying to get out of the country, and he was, you know, bringing by some feathered friends. And instead of just going into customs and saying, hey, look, I've got Tweety, and I've got Carly, and I got all these other birds. No, he decided he was going to sedate them, put them in little plastic tubes, tie the tubes into his pants, and then just try to walk through customs as if nobody's going to notice that random bulge in his pants. Like I said, I don't think he's just happy to see us. I think those are actually birds. Officer sees the birds after initial carry-on search came up empty, and he has been charged with smuggling, and he's also been charged as the dirtbag of the day.
1: My name is John Eggers, Director of Project Graduate. I am pleased to have with me Ryan Grove, the superintendent of Clearbrook Convict Schools. 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
2: I'm meteorologist Rodney Price. Mostly sunny to partly cloudy skies. Gusty south winds for this afternoon as temperatures climb into the upper 60s. Plenty of clouds, mid-50s overnight. On Saturday, becoming sunny to mostly sunny, up to 80 and breezy. Your new bathroom is just one call away. Bath Planet, 800-329-4115. Currently 62 degrees.
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0: yeah. Get out this weekend and support our local BSU athletes. You don't have to go to Crookston where the women's soccer are going to be playing today at 3. You can just cheer them on. But volleyball in St. Cloud State starts tonight at 6 p.m. And then, of course, men's hockey versus North Dakota. That is going to be at 7. Puck drops right around 7:15. And then you have volleyball tomorrow versus Minnesota State right here at the BSU Gymnasium. That'll be at 11. And then football is going to be here this weekend as well, 1 p.m. at Chet Anderson Stadium. And then men's hockey at North Dakota. That's right. We're heading out to North Dakota over at Ralph Engelstead Stadium Arena at Grand Forks. That's going to be tomorrow at 6. And then I want to give a shout out on Sunday. We have the women's soccer versus MSU Moorhead at the Chet Anderson Stadium. Lots of BSU sports going on this weekend. No reason to not get out and at least support one and show our Beavers we love them, especially here on KZY 95.5.
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0: KZY 95.5, it's Dave D with you. Getting ready to finish up the show here in like another hour and a half and get you ready for your weekend. Hey, what are you doing this weekend? If you're not going to a BSU game like I will be, maybe you're going to play some video games with your kids. Well, if you're Ben Affleck, you might want to stop because apparently he sucks so bad that he ends up getting into arguments with his kids because they're out there taunting him. They say some things that I can't say here on radio, and it's kind of hilarious. You're sitting there, you're like, I'm going to have this wholesome family moment with my kids, and now they're out here telling me I'm shocking and doing dirty things to my character when I die. You're like, what the heck is going on? I'm sorry, Ben. What did you expect, man? Kids these days, they're rough.
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10: I'm meteorologist Rodney Price. Mostly sunny to partly cloudy skies. Gusty south winds for this afternoon as temperatures climb into the upper 60s. Plenty of clouds, mid-50s overnight. On Saturday, becoming sunny to mostly sunny, up to 80 and breezy. Your new bathroom is just one call away. Bath Planet, 800-329-4115. Currently 65 degrees.

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4: 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Should be out relatively soon.

0: According to the MNDNR, we are at peak leaf changing colors right now. Like, you're not going to get any better than this. It is over, and they're going to start falling soon. It's KZY 95.5. I've enjoyed watching them. I swear every year that I'm going to do a time lapse outside the back of my house, and for some reason I never do it. I really wish I would have done it, because this year has been better than last year, and it's been a lot better than even when I saw it down in Indiana. Because when I was down in Indiana, where I lived, right in the back of a park, and sometimes it'd be really good, but it wasn't as good as it was here in Bemidji. I've been to the state park so many times to enjoy the colors. You should get out there this weekend and do it. I highly recommend it. Catch it while it's still peak, because it's not going to get any better. And we know the weather's not getting any better either.
1: Hey, now, what are you up to?
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2: I'm meteorologist Rodney Price. Mostly sunny to partly cloudy skies, gusty south winds for this afternoon as temperatures climb into the upper 60s. Plenty of clouds, mid-50s overnight. On Saturday, becoming sunny to mostly sunny, up to 80 and breezy. Your new bathroom is just one call away. Bath Planet, 800-329-4115. Currently 65 degrees.
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0: 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All you got to do is you just listen, you hear the keyword, you put it in on the app, and you can be like the 200-plus people that have entered so far this week, which is a lot. There's a really great prize set in there. You've got an Acme tool set worth $200. 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
1: 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Here

0: Almost forgot to talk about rolling into work today and being made fun of. They called me a Minnesotan, even though we know I'm a Florida man. No, it's KZY 95.5, Dave D with you. And I rolled in today. It was still kind of cold out. I think it was like in the 50s. And I was wearing my jersey. I have a Cincinnati Reds jersey that I saw that I grabbed on the way out, and a T-shirt. I am not wearing any sleeves. I'm not wearing a jacket. I'm just wearing pants and what I explained to you. And they go, "Oh, finally embracing that Minnesota life, aren't you there, Dave?" I was like, "What do you mean?" And they're like, "Look, it's 43 degrees. You should be frozen in ice." And then I started thinking about it and I got cold and I was like, "Oh, bah humbug to all of you guys."
1: 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Why do magnets stick? Why does that happen? Why? 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
11: North weather. I'm meteorologist Rodney Price. Mostly sunny to partly cloudy skies, gusty south winds for this afternoon as temperatures climb into the upper 60s. Plenty of clouds, mid-50s overnight. On Saturday, becoming sunny to mostly sunny, up to 80 and breezy. 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

0: Hey, it's been a great week, and it'll be an even better weekend. I can't wait to catch you up with you on Monday. So I will say goodbye for now. It's Dave D here on KZY 95.5 on Monday. I'll see you then. 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
1: up north weather. I'm meteorologist Rodney Price. Mostly sunny to partly cloudy skies. Gusty south winds for this afternoon as temperatures climb into the upper 60s. Plenty of clouds, mid-50s overnight. On Saturday, becoming sunny to mostly sunny, up to 80 and breezy. Your new bathroom is just one call away. Bath Planet, 800-329-4115. 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
1: KZY, that is Beyonce. Happy Friday. We are finally to the weekend and you're hanging out with Nell here till 7. Of course, on the Nell Show. Man, what a gorgeous day it is outside today. And it's going to be even better tomorrow. I suppose a little bit of rain on Sunday, but we need some rain. So don't fret about that. But if you're planning on getting outside tomorrow, man, don't just use it to get work done. I mean, if that's what you're going to do, that's what you're going to do. But try to enjoy it a little bit. It is going to be beautiful. Hey, we got Tame Impala coming up next. George Ezra's in there. We're going to check in on the National Day here as well. All that good stuff. And we have a lot of stuff going on this weekend. So we'll talk about that too after a bit. So stay tuned.

0: There's George Ezra here on 95.5 KCY. Today's hottest, yesterday's coolest. International Beer and Pizza Day, by the way. So, I just gave you your dinner for tonight. It's an easy dinner option, easy to make, or you can order it in. And, you know, you could go with one or the other. You don't have to go with both, but, you know, they go together really well, don't they? Great night to have pizza. I always enjoy pizza on a Friday night or a Saturday night because it's a weekend and you've already done so much during the week. You might as well take a load off, enjoy the weather, enjoy some pizza, maybe watch a movie, sit out on the patio, who knows? But it's a great night for it, that's for sure. Did you know that the world's most expensive pizza costs $12,000? No, thank you. I'm like, $25 for a pizza is a lot out of my pocketbook. $12,000? That has to have like Kobe beef and gold leaf or something on it, right? It would have to. There is actually a pizza museum in Brooklyn, New York. So if you're ever visiting Brooklyn, maybe check out their pizza museum. I bet you it's awesome. I'd love to get a little bit more info on that. And the Hawaiian pizza was not invented in Hawaii, by the way. It was invented in Canada by a Greece native, Sam Panopoulos, I believe is how you pronounce his name. And in 2001, a 6-inch pizza was delivered to the International Space Station. Kind of crazy to think about that. And that you never know. It might actually not be as far away from that as we think, right? It'll be Domino's. Domino's space delivery. Who knows? But yeah, go ahead and have pizza tonight. I got your dinner covered for you. You're welcome.
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0: And that's Katy Perry with California Girls there, 95.5 KZY. The Acme Tools and Old Place Like Home giveaway presented by Hills Country Greenhouse has a new code today. 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
8: I'm meteorologist Rodney Price. Mostly sunny to partly cloudy skies, gusty south winds for this afternoon as temperatures climb into the upper 60s. Plenty of clouds, mid-50s overnight. On Saturday, becoming sunny to mostly sunny, up to 80 and breezy. 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

0: out of it.
1: That's Malcolm Todd and Earrings. I guess I don't know why that song would be called Earrings, but that's what it is. Speaking of earrings, I have a pair that I wear all the time, and I absolutely love them. They were a gift from the hubby. One of them doesn't clasp right, so I'm constantly messing with it, right, to make sure that it's still there at the end of the day, because I don't want to lose it, but I want to wear them at the same time. Kind of frustrating, right? I did end up finding it the other day. It was in the couch, but I can tell you, I got a lot of miles on looking for that thing, trying to retrace my steps and figure out where I put it. But, you know, it was right under the pillow on the couch. So we found it. We are all good to go. We got a lot more great music coming in. Maroon 5 is up next. Avril Lavigne's in there as well. So stay tuned.
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1: I'm meteorologist Mace Michaels. A partly cloudy sky tonight, a low in the mid-50s. For Saturday, more sunshine than clouds and a little breezy, unseasonably mild, a high right around 80. Partly sunny, cooler, and a high in the mid-60s Sunday, some rain likely for Monday. 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

0: Jazz.
1: Yeah, that's Lady Gaga with Bad Romance there, 95.5 KZY. Ed Sheeran in there, Ella Langley. Of course, you can catch her at the Grand Casino Arena in St. Paul on the 31st, Halloween Day. We won't be going down to any concerts. We'll be out trick-or-treating. It's on a Saturday for once. This is great. I always love when Halloween falls on a Saturday because the teachers don't have to worry about kids having too much sugar, and parents can let the kiddos sleep in, and they can sleep in, hopefully, knock on wood. Saturday, that's going to be a lot of fun. Of course, we still haven't figured out our costumes, but we will get there. I just want to send out a reminder that the Acme Tools No Place Like Home giveaway presented by Hills Country Greenhouse, the new code for that today is cider. Cider, C-I-D-E-R. You can get that entered into your KZY app for your chance to win. We got Teddy Swims up next, Megan Trainor in there as well, and we're going to check in on some local stuff going on this weekend. Stay tuned.

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1: That's Megan Trainor with Ben Like This here, 95.5 KZY, today's hottest and yesterday's coolest. You're hanging out with Nell Tell 7 today on the Nell Show. Pumpkin spice, it's kind of my thing. So we, a group of us gals, are getting together. We're going to the Loft Event Center on the 28th of this month to paint a rug. We're doing the fall theme. It's kind of fun. So if you need something for the gals to do, the Loft Event Center, they do a lot of different things over there. And that is one of those. It is the rug painting event. And we got about five of us going. That one's going to be fun. This weekend, of course, is the Blue Ox Marathon. There's races today and tomorrow. And then Battle of the Badges. That comes up on Saturday as well over at the Sanford Center. You'll get to see the fire department and the local law enforcement battle it out on the ice in a game of hockey. It's free admission, by the way, free will donation encouraged, of course, because it's a fundraiser for the United Way of Bemidji area. But you can bring the kids and have fun watching the game. They'd have a blast watching the firemen and the law enforcement battling it out on the ice. And then if you stick around after that, they have an open skate and you can catch the BSU versus UND live on their Jumbotron as well. That's coming up Saturday at the Sanford Center. Time starts at 4 p.m. for that one. Mm-hmm. So lots of fun there. On Saturday, also distribution day for United Way of Bemidji area. I'm just kind of going through a few things for this weekend. If you are looking for some warm weather clothes and you just can't seem to afford them, this is for you. It's free to stop by. You head to the First Lutheran Church here in Bemidji. That starts at 9 a.m. And if you are in need of like coats and snow pants, hats, mittens, that kind of thing, stop by First Lutheran Church on Saturday, anywhere from 9 a.m. till noon or until items are gone, of course, and pick something out for you to wear this winter, because if it's going to be cold, you're going to want to be bundled up, right? So that is the Coats for the Community Distribution Day on Saturday over at First Lutheran Church starting at 9 a.m. And don't feel bad if this is for you. This is why we have a community of people that care about others and like to help out. So don't feel bad one bit about that. But stop in and get some stuff so that you can stay warm. So a lot of fun things going on this weekend. And if you're not doing any of those, hopefully you have fun figuring out something. Maybe raking up that leaf pile and jumping in the leaves. Unless you have a dog, you might want to be a little bit cautious about that then.
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0: That was Fallout Boy here, 95.5 KZY, and it's Nell hanging out. So we're talking a lot about United Way lately and raising funds for it. And I think we in our community have now come to a realization how important the United really is for us, for our community, for the surrounding areas, and how much they are, how helpful they really are when disaster strikes. So this is why it's important to help raise funds for United Way so we can all take advantage of the funds when it's needed, such as the storm last year. So they have restaurant week this week. Today is the last day. The distribution day is tomorrow, of course, for coats for the community. They do Stuff a Truck, and they do the Imagination Library with Dolly Parton. They do Thanksgiving meals, and there's so many more things that the United Way does that you might not be aware of. So if you want to know a little bit more about the United Way, you can find out more on their website and even reach out to them and have them explain what it is that they do and where the funds go, and they are more than willing to do that. But let's start at the website. You can visit unitedwaybemidji.org for more information and even ways that you can help to donate your time, volunteer, if you want to just donate as well. And they are also a huge partner with us for the Radiothon to End Child Abuse that is coming up in just a few months. So December, to be exact. That's not that far away. It's less than 2 months away. So we're gearing up for that one as well. But let's circle back to Restaurant Week. Today is the last day for that. And so we have participating restaurants in our community here that are giving a portion of their sales today to the United Way. So I'm going to run through that list real quick. And again, you can find the full list on unitedwaybemidji.org. Today's restaurants are Bemidji Brewing, Minnesota Nice, and Bar 209. All week long, the other restaurants are Lucan's Village Foods Deli, Pizza Ranch, Keg and Cork, Little Caesars, Harmony Food Co-op, Rutgers Birchmont Lodge, Perkins, Pho Bemidji, and Blue Oyster. So if you stop at any one of those locations, a portion of their sales will go directly to the United Way. Yeah, we've got to keep helping our community and help us to be a stronger community, right? That's what the United Way is all about. We're going to take a quick break and have a look at weather and more music coming up right after this.
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17: I'm meteorologist Mace Michaels. A partly cloudy sky tonight. A low in the mid-50s. For Saturday, more sunshine than clouds and a little breezy, unseasonably mild, a high right around 80. Partly sunny, cooler, and a high in the mid-60s Sunday, some rain likely for Monday. 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

0: That's Queen with David Bowie, Under Pressure. Mm-hmm. 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
2: When the storm clouds threaten, head to severestudios.com, the premier storm chase and weather platform. 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
1: From ABC News, I'm Mike Dubusky. Rain is falling on the Florida Panhandle, where the Category 3 Hurricane Isaias is on its final approach. It's expected to make landfall near Pensacola in the next couple hours, but the storm's reach will be much further than that. Mississippi Emergency Management Agency official Scott Simons.
2: We've been coordinating with our local responders, making sure they have what they need, and we've been urging our residents to have their head on, pay attention to the news, and follow our alerts as we watch the storm move onshore.
1: Meanwhile, ABC News meteorologist Leslie Lopez is along Mobile Bay in Alabama, near where President Trump had been scheduled to attend a football game tomorrow.
3: We're already experiencing strong wind fields in this area, and that storm system from where we are right here is still off the coast, so we still have time for the major part of the storm system to arrive.
1: The president's trip there has been canceled. Tonight, though, President Trump is headed out on the campaign trail.
4: The president today is traveling to New York, upstate New York, Syracuse, to try to help the Republican candidate for governor there, Bruce Blakeman, who's the Nassau County executive. He's trailing Governor Kathy Hochul by a significant amount in polls right now. But again, this is all about trying to drum up enthusiasm in a place, upstate New York, where people like President Trump.
1: ABC News White House correspondent Karen Travers. Other news from the White House, Katie Zakaria, a conservative commentator who currently works at the Trump Media and Technology Group, has been offered the position of press secretary. Oscar Belgal is being held at a detention center in Brooklyn, New York right now after he was shot at by ICE agents yesterday, suffering a wound to his neck. Belgal's five-year-old child was in the car at the time of the shooting. DHS Secretary Mark Wayne Mullen speaking earlier today.
5: Outrage should be with him for endangering the five-year-old. The focus on what took place is absolutely absurd.
1: And Panama has been hit with another powerful earthquake, a magnitude 6.6. You're listening to ABC News.
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8: I'm meteorologist Mace Michaels. A partly cloudy sky tonight, a low in the mid-50s. For Saturday, more sunshine than clouds and a little breezy, unseasonably mild, a high right around 80. Partly sunny, cooler, and a high in the mid-60s Sunday, some rain likely for Monday. 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

That's Olivia Rodrigo and Drop Dead here, 95.5 KZY, hanging out with Nell on this Friday. I am excited. It's the weekend. I have so many plans. I have so many plans for this weekend, and I'll probably only achieve half of them, right? The biggest one on there, relax, enjoy it. That's the biggest thing for this weekend. If you are looking to get away, though, I have an option for you. Dolly's Hotel. Dolly Parton's Nashville hotel called the Song Teller. That just opened. It had its grand opening this week, and it was marked with a ribbon cutting ceremony and, of course, the confetti butterflies. Mm-hmm. It's a 12-story hotel which features 245 music-themed rooms, two live music venues, and Dolly's Life of Many Colors Museum. How fun is that? And apparently there's no shortage of bright colors, sparkles, and rhinestones, which is just how Dolly would have wanted it. So that's pretty cool. That is in Nashville if you get a chance to visit. I'm sure it's going to be booked for a while, but it's called the Song Teller. The outside looks stunning. You have to check that one out. We have Luke Combs coming up next here on KZY.

0: That's Michelle Branch and the New Radicals. Game of Love, 95.5 KZY. How about going to a convenience store, but this time it's an inconvenience store. Yeah. It's actually an art store, kind of, sort of. It's been taken over in Seattle. It's a 7-Eleven that's been taken over by local artists. So they have created a whole bunch of different art in that looks like convenience store items, and now they're reselling them in the inconvenience store. A lot of weird items in this store, and they range anywhere from $1 to $10,000. So it's an art store, but it's still set up like a convenience store. It's an inconvenience store. It doesn't really have anything convenient in it. You have like keychains and the little niche things that you'd typically find in a convenience store, but they've also got weird things and unnecessary things, like a yardstick that is also a candle, and once you light it, it gets shorter, so it doesn't stay a yardstick for very long. They have a box of cereal that was done by an artist. It's called Better Foods Company Good Enoughs, with a cat with two thumbs up. On the box, it says plus 500% overthinking and 300% self-doubt. Yeah. So a lot of weird things like that in that store. They deliberately sell frustrating and awful items too, like pre-tangled USB cables. I mean, come on. I could find that in my kitchen drawer at home. That's right. So that's in Seattle. If you are interested in checking that out, that you'll find that new inconvenience store on Pine Street over in Seattle. Another one of those, if you're over there, probably worth checking out. We got Andy Grammer and Rehab up next.
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0: There's One Direction and Perfect, 95.5 KZY, Sarah Bareilles in there, and a lot more great music to come after this. We're going to talk about our auction coming up here in just 2 weeks. We have another auction, and this is from Galen's Do It Best Hardware in Bagley. Mm-hmm. So we have an 80-volt, 18-inch cordless chainsaw, battery-operated. It includes that battery and charger for that. That is a $399 value, $399.99 to be exact, and you can bid on that. And we also have a Greenworks Pro 80 volt 22 inch brushless cordless snowblower that includes that battery and rapid charger with that one as well. You could check these out along with all the amazing information behind these two products, these two items, in the Big Deal store. And if you don't know where to find it, head to KZYFM955.com, click on Big Deals. That'll take you right to that auction tab there, and you can check them out. Bidding starts at 6 a.m. on the 22nd, so you got a little bit of time to think about it. But if you need a chainsaw, this one, I know the battery-operated chainsaws work slick. So check this one out. And snowblower, I can't tell you how much snow we're going to get this year, but wouldn't it be nice to just be prepared, right? I know I'm always last minute, so I'm never prepared, but that's why we have this auction before, hopefully before the snow flies, so you can make that decision. So the auction from Galen's Do It Best Hardware in the Big Deal store starts on the 22nd at 6 a.m., goes until 7 p.m., so a little bit of time left. You could talk it over with your other half and see if this is something that you want to make a part of your garage selection, right? Check it out. We'll have a quick break. We'll take a look at weather, and we'll have music from Vertical Horizon after this.
1: Here's a message from Minnesota House District 2A State Representative Badal Duran.
2: Hey everybody, this is Representative Badal Duran. I'm here to speak to you about boys and girls sports. This is a subject near and dear to my heart. These are our daughters, our sisters, our nieces, and our grandchildren. I believe the state of Minnesota has gone too far. 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The state of Minnesota has failed to do this, and I want to continue to fight for you and our girls' sports. Thank you.
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11: North weather.
17: I'm meteorologist Mace Michaels. A partly cloudy sky tonight, a low in the mid-50s. For Saturday, more sunshine than clouds and a little breezy, unseasonably mild, a high right around 80. Partly sunny, cooler, and a high in the mid-60s Sunday, some rain likely for Monday. 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

0: 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Bruno Mars, their Vertical Horizon before that. 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
2: I'm meteorologist Mace Michaels. A partly cloudy sky tonight, a low in the mid-50s. For Saturday, more sunshine than clouds and a little breezy, unseasonably mild, a high right around 80. Partly sunny, cooler, and a high in the mid-60s Sunday, some rain likely for Monday. 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It's 65 right now.

That's Rihanna with Disturbia there. We had Jonas Brothers before that as well. And speaking of Jonas Brothers, they will be at Grand Casino Arena in St. Paul on November 2nd, right? So you can go to Ella Langley on Saturday the 31st and maybe stick around for a couple days and go see the Jonas Brothers. That sounds like a great time, right? Mm-hmm. I don't know if I can afford to have that much time away from home and work, though, but it would be a fun time if you can make it happen. We'll have Niall Horan coming up next. Bruno Mars in there as well. So stay tuned with me here till 7 on The Nell Show.

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0: That's Bruno Mars and 95.5 KZY. Today's hottest, yesterday's coolest. Well, tomorrow, just a reminder, is distribution day for Coats for the Community. United Way of Bemidji area is putting that one on, and you can go to First Lutheran Church in the morning starting at 9 a.m. Goes until noon or until items are gone. So if you are looking to get some warm weather wear, this is for you. If you need help with any items for winter, because, you know, things get tough, things get a little tight, the pocketbook sometimes can't handle it. 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If you are in need of them, make sure to stop by First Lutheran Church between 9 a.m. and noon tomorrow to grab some items for yourself and your family. 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If you need help with these items for this winter, stop by First Lutheran Church, the United Way of Bemidji area. 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

0: That's One Republic with Counting Stars. They're 95.5 KZY. It's Nell hanging out. Well, no place like home. It's no place like home. There's no place like home. 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
13: I'm meteorologist Mace Michaels. A partly cloudy sky tonight. A low in the mid-50s.
14: For Saturday, more sunshine than clouds and a little breezy, unseasonably mild, a high right around 80. Partly sunny, cooler, and a high in the mid-60s Sunday, some rain likely for Monday. 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

0: There's Meatloaf here on 95.5 KZY. Thanks for hanging out with Nell on this Friday. Now go and have a great weekend. If you want to stay tuned in, that would be great. Donna and Steve come in at 7 to take you through the rest of the night, so you can hang out with those two. I'll be back tomorrow for a little bit and then back again on Monday to hang out some more for the Nell Show at 3. We'll talk to you later.
1: If you have something to tell us or ask us, you can reach us easily by texting our KZY studio line at 218-444-4955.